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2: From the Sky News Centre at 2. The Foreign Secretary has promised the government will do everything it can to help the 33 British nationals missing after flash floods hit Nepal. Over 570 people have died there and around 2,500 others are still missing across Nepal and neighbouring Tibet. The parents of 22-year-old Praj Valhaldia from Bromley are among those unaccounted for. He says it's a desperate situation.
3: I think it's just the helplessness at the moment is difficult, because sitting here we don't have much, we can't do much, to be honest. So I think it's just, yeah, hopefully we hear soon and yeah, staying positive.
2: A 41-year-old man has died after a large sign fell at a Christian festival in West Sussex. At least six others were injured in the incident at the big church festival in Whiston Park near Stenning yesterday. Seven more arrests have been made following an operation targeting alleged organised crime in northeast England. Several incidents in recent days are under investigation following last weekend's head-on collision on the A66 near Middlesbrough, which killed two police officers and five young men. They include a fatal house fire which isn't being linked to the crash. Here's Cleveland's Assistant Chief Constable Dave Sutherland.
4: Since these two horrific events, the reality of policing in Cleveland and the levels of violence suffered in our communities has come under the spotlight. But I want to reassure the public that we will remain unwavering in our efforts to tackle criminals and protect our communities.
2: A 16-year-old boy has died after collapsing in a river in Dumfries. Kenzie Carmichael was found in the Nith on Wednesday. Andy Burnham says MPs will get a genuinely free vote on legalising assisted dying in England and Wales. He's told his parliamentary party he'll abstain. And England's cricketers are in control of the second test against Pakistan with a lead of 261 runs. They close day two at Lord's on 81 for three. That's the latest. I'm Ruth McKee.
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2: From the Sky News Centre at 3, a rapid response team from the UK is expected to arrive in Nepal's capital, Kathmandu, today, following this week's devastating flash floods. Hundreds of people have died and around 2,500 others are missing across Nepal and neighbouring Tibet. 33 of those unaccounted for are British nationals, including several who travel to the region for pilgrimages. Sachin Bagala knows them and is hoping for good news.
3: I'm praying constantly, praying intensely to God that please keep them safe wherever they are. Please look after. Just look after them.
2: A man has died after a large sign fell at a Christian festival in West Sussex. At least six others have been injured. More from Nick Qureshi.
4: Police were called to the big church festival near Stenning yesterday afternoon. The man, who was 41 and from Eastbourne, was pronounced dead at the scene. Officers say they're supporting his next of kin. Day visitors were told to leave the site. The event, billed as the UK's biggest Christian festival, was due to last the whole weekend. It's now been cancelled. Organisers say they're devastated by what's happened. The health and safety executive is investigating.
2: A total of 24 people have now been arrested in an operation tackling alleged organised crime in and around Middlesbrough. It comes after a series of incidents following last weekend's crash in the A66, in which two police officers and five young men were killed. Andy Burnham says MPs will get a genuinely free vote on legalising assisted dying in England and Wales. He's told his parliamentary party he'll abstain. Gatwick Airport's been hit by water issues for the second time in weeks. SES Water says it's restored supplies to customers in the area. And Manchester City were 4-1 winners at Crystal Palace in the Premier League. Arlene Haaland and Ryan Sharkey shared the goals. That's the latest. I'm Ruth McKee.
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2: From the Sky News Centre at 4. A UK rapid deployment team is expected to arrive in Nepal's capital Kathmandu today to help British nationals and their families affected by the flash floods there. The government's already offered £5 million of humanitarian support for relief and recovery efforts. Hundreds of people have died and thousands are missing across Nepal and Tibet, including 33 British nationals. Emad Shamari in Kathmandu is from aid organisation Project Hope.
3: Not only the rescue team is working around the clock. We are as well waiting so we can at least provide the basic health services to the survivors who are waiting for these services.
2: A 41-year-old man has died after a large sign fell at a Christian festival in West Sussex. At least six others were injured in the incident at the big church festival in Whiston Park near Stenning yesterday. Seven more people have been arrested in an operation combating alleged organised crime in northeast England. Detectives say they're not linking a fatal house fire to last weekend's fatal crash on the A66. It's two wins from two for Manchester City manager Enzo Maresca in the Premier League. It was two goals each for Erling Haaland and Ryan Cherki as City beat Crystal Palace 4-1. Maresca says it was the discipline of the team that he liked.
4: So off the ball, I think we were quite good. We struggled probably again the first 10 minutes, and then we adjusted a little bit. The pressing was better. And on the ball, just try to create, you know, just to put the players in position and ready to attack.
2: And the governor of Tennessee has proposed renaming Nashville International Airport in honour of Dolly Parton. Bill Lee says it would be a fitting tribute for the transport hub to carry the name of the singer he's described as the state's favourite daughter. Dolly died on Tuesday at the age of 80. That's the latest. I'm Ruth McKee.
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1: On a sunny day in Peterborough. Fingers crossed it's going to be a good barbecuing weather this weekend, isn't it?
2: Well, someone said it was going to rain tomorrow.
1: Oh, why do you put the mockers on everything I say?
2: I'm not going to put the mockers on it. I'm telling the truth. Don't live in a fluffy world that doesn't exist.
1: Trying to be upbeat about the situation.
2: It's beautiful.
1: We've not seen any sun for God knows how long. And I say, beautiful day in Peterborough. And you say, it's going to rain later.
2: Tomorrow? It's more than later, isn't it?
1: Well, it's later than now, isn't it?
2: Shut up and get on.
0: Keith and Claire, back Saturday from 10.
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2: From the Sky News Centre at 5. The Foreign Secretary has promised the government will do everything it can to help the 33 British nationals missing after flash floods hit Nepal. Over 570 people have died there and around 2,500 others are still missing across Nepal and neighbouring Tibet. The parents of 22-year-old Prajwal Haldida from Bromley are among those unaccounted for. He says it's a desperate situation.
3: I think it's just the helplessness at the moment is difficult, because sitting here we don't have much, we can't do much, to be honest. So I think it's just, yeah, hopefully we hear soon and staying positive.
2: A 41-year-old man has died after a large sign fell at a Christian festival in West Sussex. At least six others have been injured at the big church festival near Stenning yesterday afternoon. Seven more people have been arrested as part of an investigation into organised crime in and around Middlesbrough. A series of incidents are being investigated since last weekend's fatal crash on the A66, in which two police officers and five young men died. Heavy downpours and strong winds are expected to hit parts of the UK this weekend. Flood alerts are in place in parts of England. Crystal Palace were beaten by Manchester City at home last night as they lost 4-1 in the Premier League. It is two straight defeats in the competition for new Palace boss Pierre Sage. The Frenchman told Sky Sports his team lost their way in the second half.
4: I think we were able to play 60-65 minutes. We stay in the game at this moment, but when I made the substitutions, the energy of the teams go down. And I'm a little bit angry with that.
2: And Iceland's voting today on whether to start EU membership talks. Islanders are said to be split down the middle after months of debate on things like the cost of living. That's the latest. I'm Ruth McKee.
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2: From the Sky News Centre at 6. A rapid response team from the UK is expected to arrive in Nepal's capital, Kathmandu, today following this week's devastating flash floods. Hundreds of people have died and around 2,500 others are missing across Nepal and neighbouring Tibet. 33 of those unaccounted for are British nationals. Sachin Bagla knows some of them and is hoping for good news.
3: I'm praying constantly, praying intensely to God that please keep them safe wherever they are. Please look after. Just look after them.
2: A man has died after a large sign fell at a Christian festival in West Sussex. At least six others have been injured. More now from Nick Qureshi.
4: Police were called to the big church festival near Stenning yesterday afternoon. The man, who was 41 and from Eastbourne, was pronounced dead at the scene. Officers say they're supporting his next of kin. Day visitors were told to leave the site. The event, billed as the UK's biggest Christian festival, was due to last the whole weekend. It's now been cancelled. Organisers say they're devastated by what's happened. The health and safety executive is investigating.
2: Police investigating a spate of incidents in part of the northeast of England have arrested seven more men. An operation targeting alleged organised crime was launched following a fatal head-on collision on the A66 near Middlesbrough last weekend. Flood alerts are in place across parts of England, including the Midlands. Rains forecast to pound drought-hit ground this weekend. The governor of Tennessee's proposed renaming Nashville International Airport in honour of Dolly Parton. Bill Lee says it would be a fitting tribute for the transport hub to carry the name of the singer he's described as the state's favourite daughter. Dolly died on Tuesday at the age of 80. Manchester City were 4-1 winners at Crystal Palace in the Premier League last night as they made it 6 points from a possible six. Erling Haaland and Rayan Cherki scored the goals. Palace have lost both matches so far under new manager Pierre Sarge. That's the latest. I'm Jenny Barsby.
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2: From the Sky News Centre at 7. Disaster response teams from the UK will arrive in Nepal later to help with recovery efforts following devastating flash floods. More than 600 people have died on the country's border with Tibet, while thousands are still missing. 33 British nationals remain unaccounted for, including Prajwal Haldia's parents who live in Bromley.
3: They mean the world. I don't think you see that enough when you're in front of your parents necessarily, but just that they mean everything to me, and I hope to see them soon.
2: A man has died and at least six people have been injured at a Christian festival in West Sussex. Police say they were called to reports of a large sign falling at the big church festival in Stenning yesterday. The event's been cancelled. Seven more people have been arrested as part of an investigation into organised crime in and around Middlesbrough. A series of incidents are being investigated since last weekend's fatal crash on the A66, which killed seven people. Families of victims of manslaughter have written to the Justice Secretary to ask that killers convicted of that crime aren't released early. The signatories include Emma Webber, whose son Barnaby was stabbed to death in Nottingham in 2023. 5,000 people are currently set to be freed early to tackle prison overcrowding in England and Wales. Heavy downpours and strong winds are expected to hit parts of the UK this weekend. Flood alerts are in place in parts of England, including across the Midlands. Meteorologist Aidan McGivern says the extremely dry summer we've had can increase the risk of flooding.
4: When the ground is very dry, it's particularly hard and, you know, hydrophobic. The water runs off it rather than gets soaked up. And so when you see a drought coming to an end because of deluge of rain from torrential thunderstorms, that can cause more harm than good.
2: Manchester City made it two Premier League wins from two with a 4-1 victory against Crystal Palace last night. Erling Haaland and Rayan Cherki both scored twice. Palace have lost both matches so far under new manager Pierre Sarge. That's the latest. I'm Jenny Barsby.
5: PCR weather.
6: A mainly cloudy day for us today, with a bit of rain as well. Wind levels in at 26 miles per hour, a bit of a breeze. Still remaining quite humid though, humidity levels in at 91%. Into tomorrow, that rain will ease off. It's looking dry for tomorrow, and in fact, bank holiday weekend. Cloudy and sunshine, highs of 22 to 3 tomorrow and 22 on Monday.
5: PCR weather.
0: PCR FM. And now, another 60 minutes of the greatest songs of all time for Peter.

It's Ollie Mayer's Run This Town here on PCRFM. A jolly good morning to you. Hello, early risers. How are we doing? Yes, we are early risers, up before anyone else, whilst the rest of Peterborough are snoring their faces off. Do you know what? It's great to be up early. We get to know the goss before anyone else. We've got the tunes to start us off for our day, and we've got each other for company. I mean, if you do want to get in touch, let me know that you're an early riser. Always great to hear from you. You can get in touch via our Facebook page. You can head over to PCRFM. This is Mariah Carey, Dream Lover, on PCRFM.

0: Good morning, good morning. You got the kettle on? Oh, do you know what? It smells divine, that coffee smell. Oh, and burnt toast. Lovely jubbly. It's New Edition Candy Girl here on PCRFM. Morning, I'm Sia with you till 10 o'clock. So, you know, I'm all for positive news. So I've got three highlights from the week when it comes to nice news coming up. Stay with me.
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0: D-Light, Grooves in the Heart here on PCRFM. Good morning. So some highlights of news for the past week. Always like to focus on the positives. We saw Peterborough United victory, the Posh cruise to an impressive 5-1 win over Watford on Tuesday night. Happy days. The opening of the beer festival, yes, officially opened on Tuesday as well. City Embankment. I mean, hundreds of residents have headed down already to enjoy a selection of real ales, ciders and foreign beers. More to come. And we've also got, oh yes, apparently rumour has it as well, that there's a new entertainment hub. Yes, 10-pin bowling alley and games hub opening in Queensgate Shopping Centre. And the Cathedral Lego success. Just a heads up, yes, you've got the popular Travelling Bricks Lego exhibition at Peterborough Cathedral. That's officially brought in over 20,000 visitors this summer. It does continue, but it will close tomorrow. So just a heads up if you fancy heading to that today. Some nice positive news and reflection of the week.
1: Ask you once, ask you twice now. There's lipstick on your collar. You say she's just a friend now.

0: It's Fleetwood Mac Dreams here on PCRFM. Good morning. Before that, we had Kygo and Max McNown. More tunes to come. We have Vance Joy and also Rihanna and London Beat. Oh, happy days.
1: 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In 2014, a crack commando unit was sent to prison for a crime they didn't commit. These men, David and James.
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10: It is the case, we watch TV and we think, goodness me, these scenes are awful. You know, you watch the bombing of Kyiv or Lviv or Kharkiv and think, goodness, what can we do? And the answer is, we can do so much because the needs of the people of Ukraine are so extensive that every little thing helps. So we are just in the last two or three weeks of our latest collection. And this will be our 27th delivery to Ukraine of humanitarian aid in of one form or another. And the list of things we're looking for ranges from bars of soap, toothpaste, you know, female sanitary products, right through to camping gas stoves, thermos flasks, any kinds of simple medicine, paracetamol, antiseptic wipes, multivitamins, food. Even we've just had requests for household tools. So if you've got some spare screwdrivers and saws, batteries, you know, AAA batteries, AA batteries, actually could be put to incredible use getting these to the people of Ukraine. And that's our promise to those who supporters of Ukraine, and then hand them over to our braver, heroic partners who will then take them right to the front line. Unfortunately, you know, the Russian attacks have become even more indiscriminate and they are targeting civilian targets very deliberately. So there's always an element of risk. But like every country in conflict, life goes on. You go to places like Kyiv and Lviv and they're busy, bustling places, but you're never far away from the war. You know, the cemeteries are everywhere. There's countless flags for all of the newly killed soldiers. The air raid warnings, the damage to the buildings. So it's a combination of both. Life goes on, but the struggle is always there, always apparent. You can never escape from it.
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It's Vance Joy, Riptide, here on PCRFM. Good morning to you. Are you whacking in all the fruit, rustling up a nice smoothie for breakfast, heading out for perhaps a little run around Werrington, wherever you are, Breton, Parnwell? It's nice to have your company, and you've got a delightful morning ahead. Don't forget, Keith and Claire are here from 10 o'clock this morning, keeping you company and up to date with wonderful things happening across our area. We've got the 8 o'clock news on the way next.

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2: From the Sky News Centre at 8. More than 600 people are now known to have died following devastating flooding in Nepal and Tibet. Almost 2,500 are still missing, with 33 British nationals among them. The UK is sending a crisis response team to provide support for those affected. Meanwhile, hospitals say they're now dealing with an influx of patients and victims, including the one where Dr. Gopal Sedain works.
3: The river has taken the bodies to the plain regions. And in our hospital, we have received 41 bodies. We have managed that, but looking at the scale of problem, we'll be getting more and more bodies. So managing those bodies might be a huge problem.
2: A 41-year-old man has died after a large sign came down at a Christian event in West Sussex. Six others were injured at the big church festival near Stenning yesterday afternoon. Seven more people have been arrested as part of an investigation into organised crime in and around Middlesbrough. A series of incidents are being investigated since last weekend's fatal crash on the A66, which killed seven people. Anna Turley is the Labour MP for Redcar.
4: The challenges that we face going forward are well known. We have a high crime rate, we have drugs issues in this area, and we need that help and support to fix these problems. But we need to make sure that we have the enforcement help and support that we need. We also get that investment in the social fabric in our community that has been eroded over so many years.
2: The Justice Secretary is being urged not to include people convicted of all types of manslaughter in the early release scheme. Victims' families have written an open letter saying they feel they're being asked to bear the consequences of the prison capacity crisis. Passengers who use East Midlands railway services are being warned of major disruption over the weekend because of strike action. Members of the RMT union are walking out in a row over safety. And Erling Haaland and Rayan Shirky each scored twice in Manchester City's 4-1 victory at Crystal Palace. Their performance makes it two wins from the team's first two Premier League matches under new boss Enzo Maresca. That's the latest. I'm Jenny Barsby.
5: PCR weather.
6: A cloudy day for us across Peterborough with rain as well. Wind levels in at 26 miles per hour. A bit of a gusty breeze for us. A remaining quite humid and muggy for the day. In at 91% levels of humidity. Cloud and rain today. Cloud and sunshine for us tomorrow. Highs of 23. A bank holiday Monday. Looking dry, sunny and cloudy. Highs of 22 degrees Celsius. Today, temperatures dropping down to 16 degrees tonight. And sunset, if you're interested, will take place just before 8 this evening.
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Meghan Trainor, Still Don't Care here on PCRFM. Hello, good morning. Thanks for joining us. If you've just arrived, hey, maybe you've been here from the start from seven as an early riser. Nice to have your company. I'm Sia with you till 10 o'clock. Are you about to do a park run, head out and about? Maybe you want to get fit and have fun in aid of Peterborough's Relay for Life. Yes, it's back Saturday, the 12th of September, raising money for Cancer Research UK. It's one of those events that's about much more than just raising money. Cancer survivors are celebrated. People come together to remember friends and family that they've lost. And teams take part in the relay throughout the event. And Peterborough always gets behind this brilliantly. I mean, last year's relay raised more than £16,000. So hopefully we can do better this time round. It's a lovely event for a really important cause. Getting fit, having fun as well. Saturday, the 12th of September.

It's Robbie Neville, C'est la vie, here on PCRFM. Oh, I can't believe that we're going to be heading into the burr months. September, October, November, December. Oh, you have to say it like that really fast. Exciting times ahead. I am an autumn and winter girl, it has to be said. I've got the Halloween decorations in the bag ready to stick up on the 1st of October. I am all for this season. Make the most of bank holiday weekend, I know, but roll on the dark nights as well. Super.

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sun that breaks the mold. 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Style has never seen that makes you wanna grab and hold and squeeze real tight. Who's gonna be the one to save you from yourself? When you wanna take a bite, please, oh baby, please, you beg, you want, you say, you got to get some. Caught up in the charm that I laid on thinking. Now there's nowhere to run, just another fish to bit the worm on a hook on my line. Yeah, I keep many females longing for a chance to win my heart with SEX and plenty.

It's Culture Beat, Mr. Vane here on PCR FM. Good morning to Des and Masu in Breton. Much prefer the summer evenings, bright, and also the mornings. Oh, do you know what? I was just saying that I'm much a winter girl, prefer the dark evenings. Got that to look forward to. But yes, I will stick with summer. Thank you for the reminder. And glad that you are loving these brighter evenings. So far, so good. Bank holiday weekend. It is indeed. Staying in, going out, whatever you're up to. I do hope you have a good one. And stick around. I've got some details about Peterborough Business Awards taking place this bank holiday Monday. More details to come after the tunes. This is Tom Grennan.

0: cold night. I expect she'll never leave my mind. And I walk round broken, skeptical, hoping one day she'll return to my side.
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0: FM playing you the Kooks. She moves in her own way. Good morning. So the Peterborough Business Awards coming soon. And you might be, you know, you might have been thinking and meaning to enter this year's Business Awards, but haven't got round to it yet. You know, oh, I'll do it tomorrow. Do you know what? The deadline's been extended until midnight this bank holiday Monday. Yes, it has been extended to this bank holiday Monday, I repeat. It's actually the 30th year of the Peterborough Business Awards, celebrating businesses big and small from across the city. And it doesn't cost anything to enter. We're never going to win. If that's your attitude, hey, do you know what? You don't know until you enter it, do you? Stick an entry in anyway. Someone's got to win. It's the Business Peterborough Awards. Peterborough Business Awards. Get my words in the right place. It's extended till the 31st of August.
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0: It's Jamelia. Thank you for tuning in to PCRFM. Nice to have your company. I'm Sia with you till 10 o'clock. I've got the 9 o'clock news on the way shortly. Oh, the Lincoln Road makeover. Yes, highlights of the week. I'm going to throw another one in there. Multi-million pound refurbishment of Lincoln Road is showing signs of success, with residents noting the area looking much better and attracting new independent business openings. All for that. Happy days.
1: I bring her coffee in the morning. She brings me inner peace. I take her out to fancy restaurants. She takes the sadness out of me.

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0: of discarded fridges and freezers. The local government association says the recent heat waves had led to an influx of white goods which need to be scrapped at special sites. The LGA says council tips can't cope and is asking the government to force producers to help bear the burden. Passengers travelling on East Midlands trains are being warned to expect disruption this weekend due to strikes. Services will be affected from 8 o'clock tomorrow morning. And Manchester City start the day at the top of the Premier League table after winning 4-1 at Crystal Palace last night. They've picked up 6 points from a possible six under new manager Enzo Maresca. That's the latest. I'm Jenny Barsby.
1: PCR weather.
2: A cloudy day for us across Peterborough with rain as well. Wind levels in at 26 miles per hour. A bit of a gusty breeze for us. Remaining quite humid and muggy for the day. In at 91% levels of humidity. Cloud and rain today. Cloud and sunshine for us tomorrow. Highs of 23. Bank holiday Monday looking dry, sunny and cloudy. Highs of 22 degrees Celsius today. Day, temperatures dropping down to 16 degrees tonight, and sunset, if you're interested, will take place just before 8 this evening.
1: PCR weather.

Gar the Dead Dance here on PCRFM. A jolly good morning to you, whether you're in Yaxley, Woodston, or even Ravensthorpe. It's nice to have your company where you're tuned in across Peterborough. Hey, what's for breakfast? Sausages, bagels, cereal, beer? For breakfast? Well, in Germany they do. The Beer Fest continues on the embankment, the 47th Beer Fest as well. 550 beers from the UK and around the world. It continues. Enjoy running right through until the end of today. So, yeah, if you're thinking about heading to Peterborough Beer Festival, enjoy. There's lots to do. It's not just for beer drinkers. There's lots of entertainment. In fact, this weekend as well, there is a carnival taking place, bank holiday weekend. The carnival, Caribbean music, dancing, food and loads going on. A nice accompaniment to all that beer. It's the Beer Festival here in Peterborough.

Cheerio, baby. UB40 here on PCRFM. Good morning to you. I'm Sire with you till 10 o'clock. Coming up, we have our Silly Saturday Statement, something for a bit of fun. You might use it if there's ever a dull, quiet, awkward moment. You can just throw it in there to break the silence. It's all about frisbees. I'm going to say no more. I will reveal all. Next, you know what, I'm just contemplating. Actually, I am going to say a bit more. It involves death and frisbees. Ooh, what a combination.

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It's Delamitri and Nothing Ever Happens here on PCRFM. Are you ready for your Saturday Silly Statement? It's not morbid, don't worry, for a morning, Saturday morning, no. Just something a little bit random you might use for an icebreaker, rustling up some conversation. If it has that tumbleweed effect, throw this in there. Topic for conversation. Saturday Silly Statement: the inventor of the Frisbee was turned into a Frisbee after he died. His ashes were moulded into a custom disc. There you have it.

Morning, it's PCRFM playing you Elton John, Crocodile Rock. Now, just a heads up, we want you to get caught short if you are travelling over the bank holiday weekend. So, Peterborough to London over this bank holiday weekend. There are going to be disruptions on the East Coast Main Line from tonight through until 8 o'clock on Monday morning, whilst engineers work on that new digital signalling system. So tomorrow looks like the day you may want to check before you travel, because there will be replacement buses in place on some of the routes. A couple of the LNER services are being diverted into Bedford and instead, so certainly worth just topping it up and checking. If you've already got a day in London planned for that Sunday tomorrow, definitely check your journey before you leave. Just giving you a heads up.

0: 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I wanna get into it, man, you know.
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It's Bruno Mars, 24K Magic here on PCRFM. Thank you for your company. You know, it's a delight waking up with you on a Saturday morning across Peterborough, delivering you all the goss, beautiful events, things to be aware of. Loving and leaving you with Keith and Claire, ready to take over from 10 o'clock. You're in good hands. Have a good rest of your Saturday and enjoy this beautiful bank holiday weekend. Come rain, shine, thunderstorms. It's going to be absolutely awesome. And let's cram this one in. Oh, what a tune from Flare East. It's Sax.

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2: From the Sky News Centre at 10. Aid is starting to be handed out in Nepal, where deadly flash floodings claim the lives of at least 600 people. A crisis response team from the UK is due to arrive in the area later to help British nationals affected. The parents of 22-year-old Prajval Haldia from Bromley are among those unaccounted for. He says it's a desperate situation.
3: I think it's just the helplessness at the moment is difficult, because sitting here we don't have much. We can't do much, to be honest, so I think it's just, yeah, hopefully we hear soon and staying positive.
2: A man's died after a large sign fell down at a Christian festival in West Sussex. At least six others have been injured. More details from Nick Qureshi.
4: Police were called to the big church festival near Stenning yesterday afternoon. The man, who was 41 and from Eastbourne, was pronounced dead at the scene. Officers say they're supporting his next of kin. Day visitors were told to leave the site. The event, billed as the UK's biggest Christian festival, was due to last the whole weekend. It's now been cancelled. Organisers say they're devastated by what's happened. The Health and Safety Executive is investigating.
2: Families of victims of manslaughter are calling on the Justice Secretary to not release their killers from prison early. 5,000 people are due to be freed in England and Wales, so the government insists the most dangerous offenders will be kept behind bars. One person's died and 72 others have been rescued from a small boat in the Channel. Three people were found with injuries. More than 16,000 migrants have crossed the Channel so far this year. It's a drop of 43% on the same time last year. Donald Trump's announced he's taking control of a fifth of Venezuela's oil reserves, around 65 billion barrels. Posting on his Truth Social platform, the US president described it as the biggest oil deal in world history. And Nashville International Airport could soon be renamed in honour of Dolly Parton. The governor of Tennessee says he wants to remember the state's favourite daughter. Dolly died on Tuesday at the age of 80. That's the latest. I'm Jenny Barsby.
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6: Well, it's going to be a bit of a rainy day today, and when it's not raining, it's going to be cloudy, and it's also going to feel a little bit cooler again than it has done, with a maximum temperature of 19 degrees.
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0: Well, a very good morning. Welcome along. It's Saturday with Keith and Claire. Thank you to Saya.
1: Yes, thank you very much, Saya. Good morning, everybody.
0: I'm Keith Dalton.
1: And I'm Claire Todd.
0: We've got a packed programme today, haven't we, eh?
1: Oh, we have. We've got a massive gig guide coming up. There's so much going on. We've got Pep coming in to see us today.
0: Yeah.
1: And also we've got our Dash Through the Decades and our Odd One Out.
0: A special Dash Through the Decades.
1: Yes.
0: For somebody who we all love.
1: Yes.
0: In fact, it's very hard to find somebody who doesn't love that lady.
1: Yes, definitely.
0: Who we lost this week.
1: We did. So we're going to do a very special Dolly Parton Dash Through the Decades.
0: I can't believe the amount of gigs that we've got today.
1: I mean,
0: you know, it's bank holiday weekend, fair enough. You didn't do anything about Monday, by the way. Is there much on Monday?
1: Not an awful lot on Monday. I think everyone's having a rest because most of them are doubling up all week.
0: Absolutely. Sunday is incredible. It's longer than most Saturdays.
1: No, I know.
0: We'll bring you all that around 12:30 on PCR.

0: A very, very fragile look at a relationship that broke down for Katy Perry. That's Band-Aids here on PCRFM. It's Saturday with Keith and Claire.
1: Now, I've got an idea for you to stop your relationship from breaking down.
0: Well, it's not anywhere near that, Claire.
1: I know, but I can't. Do you think she's listening?
0: Yeah, probably.
1: Well,
0: I told her to.
1: Perhaps if she, maybe she'll close her ears for a minute.
0: She is my only listener, you see.
1: Oh, I see, right. So, this week coming,
0: yeah,
1: from the 2nd of September,
0: yeah,
1: you can get tickets,
0: yeah,
1: for the new Take That Tour Dreamers.
0: Where?
1: That's coming from in 2027. Plus, this on the 5th of September, there is a new single coming out from Take That. And coming out by the end of the year is their 10th studio album, also called Dreamers.
0: So is the tour going to be in the UK?
1: Yes, UK tour. But international, but including dates in the UK.
0: Dreamers.
1: So if she's not listening, you could literally, you know, get on the phone, yeah, on the 2nd,
0: yeah,
1: and then surprise her.
0: How much is a download of the new single?
1: I don't know how.
0: Probably
1: much.
0: Probably a quid, is it?
1: I'll
0: go for that one.
1: I don't think you'll get away with that. Yeah, I know what a big fan she is, but brand new tour, brand new studio album as well.
0: Tell you what, they're working hard, aren't they?
1: They are, aren't they?
0: Unbelievable.
1: It's not like they need the money, is
0: no,
1: it?
0: No,
1: really?
0: Certainly not. We're going to try and catch up with Posh Phil. I wouldn't say he was a hard worker, but he is on his way to Blackpool, because Posh are there today, you know. 12:30 kick off.

0: It's 10:15. It's PCR. Good morning. Thank you for switching us on. It's Saturday with Keith and Claire. Now, Posh travel to Blackpool today. In fact, they've travelled. They're already there.
1: They're a bit early for the illuminations,
0: they
1: though.
0: They are. let's talk to our man sitting on top of Blackpool Tower on the ballroom floor. It's Phil Adlam. Hello, mate.
2: That sounded painful when you first said it. I was on the top of the tower. That would be meaning that the spire would... Anyway, yes hello.
0: So you're not on top of the Blackpool. You're actually... Are you actually sitting on a donkey at the moment?
2: That's a hard sell, that, to say. That's not clear. I am in the stand. I'm just sat in the stadium at the moment. Obviously, we've got 12:30 today, so okay. Early one.
0: Now, let's get down to it. How proud are you of what the Posh did on Tuesday? 5-1 away at Watford, eh?
2: Yeah, it was a terrific result. I think I know in this competition that the opposition and most Championship clubs and Premier League clubs will mix up their squads, and there's been a lot of talk about the age of Watford's team, but actually we were younger as an average age. So I think we might have had a little bit more experience in those older players. But in terms of the actual 11, it was a younger team that was out on the pitch, and he played very well. I think it showed you play with confidence and then you can cause problems to anybody. And that was the case on Tuesday night. It's just a shame we got rewarded with a home tie against Barnsley.
0: Yeah, that was
1: it could have been a bit of a better
2: not
1: one.
2: Not really rewarded.
0: No.
1: Mind you, it's probably better because there's a greater chance of going through. Then you get a better one next time. You go further.
0: Well, are they Championship?
2: No, they're the same league as us.
0: Okay, all right,
2: so yeah, listen, it's an opportunity for both teams, isn't it, to get through to the fourth round of the competition.
0: And, yes.
2: In this particular competition, because of the way it's structured, fourth round, you're pretty much close to the quarterfinals. So, there's definitely a carrot dangling.
0: I was speaking to a dyed-in-the-wool Posh supporter who's been seeing them since probably late 60s, Phil. And he said to me, he went on Tuesday, he said to me, that's one of the best performances I've ever seen Posh play. The way they played out of defence, the way they took the game to Watford. Yeah, okay, youngsters. But he said, we've got a young side as well. Would you agree that they played really, really well, or were you being modest when you said we did all right?
2: I definitely think we played well. I think it's one of those things, though, isn't it? When you put in a good performance, it's about consistency and doing it again and again and again. That's when you know you've got a good group of players, and that's also going to be the challenge today at Blackpool, because it's all very well putting in a decent performance in the cup, but the league is where the bread and butter is, as they say. Although I'm not too sure bread and butter needs to be that high up on the agenda when it comes to analogies, to be honest with you. But
0: meat pie is more important, wouldn't you say?
2: Yeah, exactly. It's so the league is the meat pie.
0: Yeah, okay, that's fair. Now, I also want to talk to you about not just the fact that we had that great win. We've signed a budding talent, Danny Ormerod, £600,000 from the National League.
2: Yeah, that's correct. So Danny Ormerod scored 32 goals last year for AFC Fylde, had 2 and 3 this morning. Obviously, Fylde's just down the road here from Blackpool. And in fact, he was on the books of Blackpool, released as a 15-year-old. So I'm sure if he's involved today, he'll have a extra motivation to try and score. But yeah, it's another example of bringing in non-league talent into the football club. We did it with Kyra Lisby last year, and obviously he turned out to be a fantastic success and is now playing in the Championship. So there's definitely talent down there, and hopefully Danny will be the latest in a long line of them.
0: 19 years old, £600,000, and do you think he's in line to play today?
2: He'll certainly be in the squad. I wouldn't think he'd dislodge Harry Leonard, because obviously he's in great form himself. So, but we'll have to wait and see. Team news in about an hour's time.
0: Okay, and of course it's kick-off 12:30. A message for anybody who hasn't travelled, obviously. They can watch it on telly today, can't they?
2: Yeah, it's one of the Sky games today, so we were saying off air that there's a lot of games throughout the season. You'll be selected for TV coverage, and that'll alter the kick-off time. We've got quite a few coming up, actually, that are moving to 12:30. So, it's not ideal when it's so far away to be a 12:30 kick-off, but equally means you get home a little bit earlier.
1: Okay. And is that on the red button or is that on the regular bit?
2: It is. It's on the red button.
1: On the red button. Thank you.
0: Okay. Well, let's hope that we win. And then, I suppose if we win or lose, It will be a blue Monday, won't it? Whichever way round, won't it? I mean, you know what I'm saying. I'm just trying to do a tenuous link to the next song, Phil.
1: It was real tenuous, that one, wasn't it?
2: What's the next song by Blue Deacon?
0: No. No, it's New Order and Blue Monday.
2: Oh, sorry.
0: All right, get
2: enjoy.
0: It.
1: Good luck.
0: Goodbye.
2: Bye-bye.

0: Katie Tunstall. It's 27 minutes past 10. We spoke to Posh Phil. They play at Blackpool. Well done, Torpedo Bridge Sports. They achieved their first win in the Southern League Premier Central. It's a mouthful, isn't it?
1: It is, yes. Yeah. Try

0: Southern League Premier Central. Peterborough Sports 2, Anstey Nomads 1. That was down
1: That's
0: at Pins Park.
1: That's a good name, isn't it? Anstey Nomads.
0: Where's Anstey then? I don't know where that is,
1: actually.
0: I don't
1: know where Anstey is. I'll Google it and let you know.
0: I thought that's what you get sometimes.
1: Well, Anstey.
0: Yeah, absolutely. we've got our Dash of the Decades. We had it scheduled for the letter V
1: yesterday, but unfortunately during the week we lost Dolly Parton, so there was nothing that we could do, but we will be doing a Dolly Parton tribute, if you like, or dash through the decades.
0: It's not actually all the decades, because she had a lot of stuff in the 70s and the 80s, but it's worth paying homage to the lady herself.
1: Yeah.
0: It's on the way on PCR.
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0: That's DNCE on PCRFM. It's Saturday with Keith Clare. A very good morning. Thank you for switching us on. We are now going to do our Dash Through the Decades. We've moved the letter V to next week. Yes. Simple as that.
1: Simple as that. But we're doing it next week because, unfortunately, in the week, we lost the lovely Dolly Parton. So we thought we would do a Dash Through the Decades of Dolly Parton today. And we're going to start in 1974 with probably the song she's, do you think, most famous of four?
0: Probably. Yes. Probably so, yes.
1: I defy anyone not to know the words.
0: Yeah.
1: Here we go.

0: But there we are. That's Dolly Parton and Jolene, one of the ones that really sort of made it for her. And her career, when you think about her career, careers go downwards as they get older. Hers just sort of started to go up and up and up, and it was still going up, wasn't it?
1: It was. I mean, she was an icon. She was a massive sort of fan of all the gay pride and all the things that are massive Dolly fans and everything. She appeared in movies. She did all sorts of things.
0: She was, I think, sold 100 million records. And they reckon that although she was well off with Dollywood and everything like that, if she hadn't have given it away to charity so much, which she did, she would have been a billionaire.
1: Yeah, because she's founded things for literacy for children and all sorts of things. 956 individual songs
0: really?
1: She recorded. Yes, individual songs.
0: If she was in this country, I think she would have had a damehood by now. Dame Dolly,
1: I think she would have been a Dame Dolly. But here we'll go but now on to 1984, and then we're going to jump forward to 1981. So we're going to Here We Go Again, and then we're going to go 9 to 5.

0: She is the lady herself, Dolly Parton, 9 to 5.
1: So we started off in 1974 with Jolene. We jumped forward to 1984 with Here You Come Again. And we ended up in 1981 with 9 to 5.
0: Yeah, unbelievable when you think about those three hits are just part of a big songbook that she had.
1: Yes.
0: And could have put loads in.
1: And loads of collaborations as well. Still sure. One going on in the charts at the moment with one of the country stars. They sampled and she did a revoice of Jolene. And it's like the story of Jolene's son or something. The son of Jolene is what it is. So we're still working right to the very, very end.
0: This bloke hasn't got a bad songbook and he's only 20-something. This is Ed Sheeran. South of the Border. PCRFM.

0: That's George Ezra. We're waiting for a new release from him. In fact, we're waiting for a new release from Ed Sheeran, aren't we?
1: Yes, we are. That one was from 2019 that we just played.
0: What, Sheeran?
1: Sheeran, yeah. It was with Camila Cabello and Cardi B.
0: Oh, wow.
1: That one, the South of the Border.
0: It's a good song as well. Yes. 10 to 11 it is. It's PCR.
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0: That's Thin Lizzy for you on PCRFM. The boys are back in town. 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
3: From the Sky News Centre at 11. Aid is starting to be handed out in Nepal, where deadly flash floodings claimed the lives of at least 600 people. A crisis response team from the UK is due to arrive in the area later to help British nationals affected. Thousands of people are still unaccounted for. Neville Lazarus is at a temporary mortuary in the capital, Kathmandu.
4: Family members have come here looking for any sort of information about those who have gone missing. And it has been very distressing for family members. We've spoken to a few of them who are absolutely distraught, saying that they have no information.
3: The health and safety executive is investigating after a man died when a huge sign toppled over at an event in West Sussex. Six other people were hurt at the big church festival near Stenning yesterday afternoon. Middlesbrough fans are being asked to pay their respects ahead of their match this lunchtime to the two police officers killed in a crash on the A66 a week ago today. Meanwhile, seven more people have been arrested as part of an investigation into organised crime in the area. The families of victims of manslaughter are asking the government not to free their killers as part of the early release scheme. In an open letter, they say they feel they're being asked to bear the consequences of the prison capacity crisis. A fresh yellow warning for heavy showers and thunderstorms has been issued by the Met Office. It stretches from southwest England and parts of Wales across the Midlands to the east of England. It means flooding of homes and businesses is likely, and there could be significant travel disruption. Meteorologist Aidan McGiven tells us more.
5: This is a significant departure from what we've seen in the last few months, and it could take people by surprise. People who are camping, heading to the beach this weekend. It's not going to be pleasant, and these winds could cause a few issues.
3: Meanwhile, rain's delayed the start of day three at the second test at Lord's. England will resume on 81 for three in their second innings against Pakistan, weather permitting. They're leading by 261 runs. That's the latest. I'm Jenny Barsby.
6: PCR weather.
7: Well, it's going to be a rainy day today here as well. And when it's not raining, it's going to be cloudy. So basically a little bit grey. It's also going to feel a little bit cooler with a maximum temperature of 19 degrees.
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0: PCRFM, it's Saturday with Keith and Claire. A few ladies I know are getting excited because the Cresset on September the 11th, it's got the Dream Boys.
1: Ah.
0: Now, that's like a home gig for me, really.
1: Yeah, is it?
0: Yes.
1: Yes, yeah.
0: You know,
1: when you go to see it, it's like looking in the mirror, isn't it?
0: Well, it is. And I used to... They approached me to be in the Dream Boys.
1: Oh, did they?
0: But I...
1: Well, are you sure it wasn't while you were dreaming?
0: Yeah, well, I probably was, yeah. Or was it the old boys?
1: I don't know.
0: Something like that.
1: Yeah, yeah.
0: The old gits. That's
1: yeah,
0: it.
1: That's
0: that was
1: the
0: it.
1: Old gits. Yeah, yeah, totally different.
0: No, but that's September the 11th, Dream Boys. I know quite a few ladies going there, and it's still an entertaining evening, isn't it?
1: It is. It's late,
0: I'll tell you what night. Gig I am doing next week. I'm at the Duck Race.
1: Ah, the Duck Race.
0: Yes.
1: Yes, okay.
0: Now, so, I told you about that, didn't I,
1: you
0: by
1: did.
0: Text?
1: Yes, by text, yes. You didn't quite spell it right, though, did
0: no,
1: you?
0: No, I didn't. That was no. a mistake I made, which I regret now.
1: Yes, yes. Well, it was something of a Bob Shocker to me.
0: Yes, it was. It was only one letter out, though.
1: It was only one letter out, but quite frankly, the week before, you hadn't let me say the A word
0: no.
1: for bottom.
0: No.
1: And I'm thinking, well, if I couldn't get away with the A word for bottom, there's no way I'm getting going to be able to talk about that.
0: No. Well, no, but I didn't want you to say it on air. It was just a genuine error, you know.
1: Yeah,
0: I made very few mistakes, as you know.
1: To be honest, I genuinely knew it was an error. It just made me laugh out loud.
0: It was predictive texting for you,
1: yes.
0: isn't it?
1: I was with my dad, and showed my dad. I said, "Here, Dad, look what Keith and I are going to be covering in a couple of weeks." He went, "Really?" I went, "Yeah."
0: I have this problem all the time. I remember when I was working for a certain company, and I was away. I went to Egypt on holiday. And I'd queued up getting a lot of money in, and it all came in.
1: Mm-hmm.
0: So I sent her a text when I got back and said, "See you on Wednesday. I'm back from Egypt. Very pleased to see that the bank situation. Bank looks good." And she texted back, "I think not." And bank had not come out as bank.
1: Oh, dear.
0: Yes, yes. But she had an open mind, so she knew it was an error, just like you. But predictive texting is not to be trusted, I tell you. Pep Cipriano, that man about town, should be joining us. I wonder whether, you know, because it's raining outside, isn't it?
1: Yes, he'll try to choose which car he's going to come
0: in.
1: Yeah,
0: or
1: you know,
0: his Lambretta.
1: Like, yes, so...
0: Anyway, fingers crossed he'll be with us shortly. Otherwise, well, otherwise...
1: He'll miss...

0: That's PM Dawn. I don't know what PM stands for. Do you?
1: Evening.
0: Yeah, well, yeah, all right, yeah. I knew you were going to say that. As soon as I asked the question. Evening Dawn, is it?
1: Yes. Private message.
0: Okay. Private message Dawn.
1: Yeah. Mind you, I think that predates private messaging, actually.
0: Exactly.
1: That song.
0: It probably does. Yeah. A Set Adrift on Memory Bliss. It's a gorgeous song. And it's Saturday with Keith and Claire. I'll tell you what else is gorgeous. That man about town from ESPN magazine.
1: He most certainly is.
0: He is. He's the most attractive thing in the magazine since I stopped doing it. And he'll be with us, Pep Cipriano, straight after we've heard from Alanis Morissette.
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0: class act, Alan Morissette.
1: Him, yeah.
0: Yeah, he's good. And you learn. Such a class act that I call him Alan. Yeah. It's 24 minutes past 11. It's Saturday with Keith Clare, and a very warm welcome to the studio to that man about town from ESP Magazine. It's Pep Cipriano.
1: Good morning.
2: Good morning, guys. I keep thinking about Alan Morissette now.
0: Yeah. Alan Morissette.
2: Yeah. He's quite a good looking guy.
0: He's very funny. Yeah. You are only one of us three who's been to the beer festival yet.
2: Oh, yeah. Yeah, I went on Tuesday.
0: Tuesday?
2: The first night or day.
0: Yeah.
2: I mean, I've not seen much on social since, but it was absolutely heaving. I've never seen it like that. I mean, the weather was great. I think it's the only dry day we're going to get during the beer festival sort of sequence. But so busy, sure. So good. Yeah.
0: And it's worth saying now, there was a bit of a panic on during the week that because of the rain, is the beer festival flooded out? Well, it's not, is it? I mean, it's not going to be, is it?
2: No, I mean, it's been so dry, as you know, for months on the embankment anyway. It actually needs it. But, you know, to me, when you think of the word festival, well is, brawl is, you know, it goes, isn't it? It's part and parcel.
1: It's part and parcel of it.
0: And it takes me to your article in ESP Magazine, which is just out in the last week or so.
1: I found one particular part, obviously an insight into your social life in some way. So you've entitled it, your word of the month is beer or wine, okay? And you're sort of commenting that it's been a very hot, boiling summer. So people may inadvertently have drunk too much alcohol because they were trying to cool down.
2: Yeah.
1: Now, obviously, this is all supposition, but you mentioned things like sending a saucy WhatsApp to your mum, throwing up on your pet, telling someone you love them when you don't mean it, finding doner meat in the sofa, calling your ex at 3 a.m. and then not locking the front door, putting your credit card in the fridge and finding tomato ketchup in your hair. Now, I know you don't have a pet.
2: No.
1: So that one, obviously, is not appertaining to you. But of the others...
2: Well, let me have a look. I don't care. there's a few on here that I have been... I've experienced, let's say.
0: Oh, come on, which ones?
2: And there's a couple that I have experienced of other people. So I would say...
0: About WhatsApp your mum, inappropriately?
2: I know someone that did when I was with them after a few bevvies, and it wasn't polite. It wasn't nice. It was cringe. It was so embarrassing.
1: The
2: kebab thing. No, that wasn't me. The tomato ketchup in my hair. That was definitely me.
0: How did you get that?
2: I don't know. I do know. I had a burger.
0: And you squirted it on yourself.
2: I didn't realise that the ketchup was in my hair until the next morning. It was like this horrible crusty hard stuff in my hair. I'm thinking
1: you must have scratched your head while you were eating that or you ate it in bed.
2: Well, no, I didn't do that. I remember I was in it, but I actually sort of, and this sounds a bit gross, I took the sort of crusty bit out of my hair and put a little bit in my mouth. That's ketchup. So then it all made sense.
0: Are you enjoying your breakfast, guys?
2: The front door, I didn't lock my front door, and now I'm horrified by that. I've done that a couple of times. And
0: credit card in the fridge.
2: Yes.
0: Have you done that? Why? How?
2: I don't know. I remember. I don't know. I'll say I remember because I'm lying. I don't remember. I just remember my Halifax credit card in the fridge the next morning. I mean, this is not all recent, may I?

0: Of course not.
1: I've matured.
2: I mean, you've matured since then. Yeah.
1: People who know me really well know I'm not really.
2: So it's beginning of the year rather than the middle of the year.
1: It was about 6 months ago.
0: And I love that. My favourite comment in the whole thing is another beer festival trying cloudy stuff we've never heard of.
1: Yeah, I mean, look.
0: I subscribe to that completely.
1: Do you know what? I go because it's the event of the year.
0: Social.
1: In Peterborough. It's social. You meet people you went to school with who call you by their full name and they think you're still working at McDonald's and stuff like that. But the thing is, I don't really like the beer, if I'm honest.
2: It's
1: because
2: not
1: you don't know what you're picking. When you put it to your sort of mouth, it smells like sick and it's cloudy, but then you just drink it anyway. And that sounds awful. I'm not sort of, you know, having a go at, you know, I'm just not really a beer drinker.
0: No, nor me. But they've got lager this year for the first time.
2: They've got 50 beers that's never been drunk in this country before. And they've got cider, they've got gin, they've got wine.
1: They do all of that, yeah. I mean, I wish I saw they've got rum as well, I think. And there was a big queue for that because I love a bit of rum. But I ended up having some ginger beer. Not ginger beer, as you know, but a beer with a ginger flavour, and it was really nice actually. So I've just taken back all I've just said.
0: And am I right in saying it's cashless?
1: I don't know. I just paid for it with my. I don't know. It's a good question.
0: With your card?
2: Yeah.
0: So they've got card machines everywhere.
1: Yeah, absolutely.
0: Yeah. Okay, or tokens. I think you can buy tokens.
1: You buy tokens, and I always buy the tankard as well. I mean,
0: sure.
1: I've got so many of them now.
0: So have I.
1: Yeah, they're really cool.
2: Well, my brother doesn't live in Peterborough anymore, but he lives near Reading. But in his kitchen, lined up all the way along the top of his brand new sparkly kitchen that looks like it should be in a magazine, are all the beer festival glasses from
0: Peterborough.
2: It's
0: one of the biggest, isn't it?
1: It's one of the biggest in Europe, And we're so proud to have it, and I'll make it continue.
0: Okay. This is CJ Lewis for you on PCR.

0: PCRFM, a bit of a rainy day here in Peterborough, but we're here to cheer you up. It's Saturday with Keith and Claire. And Pep Cipriano, that man about town from ESP Magazine, is with us. Now, Pep, you have sponsored quite a few of the great murals around the city of Peterborough with Peterborough Positive. And on Dragon's Den on Thursday, and we did punt this last week, didn't we?
1: Yes, we did, yeah.
0: The guy who does all those murals, Nathan, was on Dragon's Den pitching, wasn't he?
2: He was.
0: And
1: I have to say, I think you're in trouble now, though.
2: Why is that?
1: Well, because he declared what he was charging, and Gary Neville said he should be charging almost, you know, thousands percent more than that. So I'm afraid your budget might have to stretch a bit.
2: Look, listen. First of all, Nathan, as you said, Nathan, we've commissioned Nathan to do at least, I think, five pieces of work in the last 3 years in the city centre. And you all know him, you know, the one on Priestgate, the one on Cowgate, the Beatles, and the, I forget now, the one.
1: Walter Cornelius,
2: thank you. So we're trying to do it more. It's trying to find the right places for the city centre to do it. So I've got one more in mind before the end of the year. But there are more street artists in Peterborough, not just Nathan. But Nathan has a strong following. I work with him really, really well. We trust each other. We get each other. We argue like cats and dogs about what we want because he's the artist, because you can't talk to artists. They always know best. But I'm the one who's commissioning, so I have some value in that conversation as well. But we get there in the end. And the David Bowie one was a good example where he did not want to do what you guys see as David Bowie. I pushed and pushed, and actually he did actually say on social media.
0: He put you on first, didn't he?
2: He did as a laugh. But in the end, you know, we're mates. We get on well, and it's brilliant. I admire him. He admires me. But the thing is with Gary Neville saying that, you're talking about Gary Neville's mind, you know, the kind of London-Manchester scene and how much it costs. So you've got to be relative. So what he charges is relative to Peterborough.
0: Here's my view on his appearance on Dragon's Den. I think that he got the right result because he got the cooperation of Stephen Bartlett, who would be great as a mentor.
2: Yeah.
0: Without an investment, just advice and general chat, and he's actually got an inroad into him now. Yeah. And I think Gary Neville was going to introduce him to one or two businesses. So therefore, his price will go up. But I felt with the normal situation on Dragon's Den, if he had have got a backer, then I think that would have ruined him. This is my opinion, because they would have been, it's rather like a boxer or a footballer. Mm. They are the talent. So they have agents who run their lives for them, and they can afford that.
2: Yeah,
0: I don't think a creative talent like Nathan would be able to put up with a dragon dictating to him what he does.
2: On Keith, because that's what I was just saying. We, you know, he, if you like, in the smaller, you know, kind of relationship I have with Nathan, I'm the backer because I commission him to do work, and obviously he's got loads of clients, not just me. And yeah, we do have those conversations where we're sort of slightly disagreeing on what the artwork should look like or feel like, or even where it should go. So yeah, you can't, artists are like that. They're a funny bunch, but a lovely bunch. They're unique, and I wish I was an artist.
0: Absolutely.
2: You have to let them just do their thing.
1: He's super talented.
0: Super talented. Yeah. And what about the dragon? I mean, the dragon was lovely. Gary Neville fell in love with it. One or two people I've spoken to, they were saying, why didn't he bring pictures of one or two of the murals that he's done for you?
1: Yeah,
0: Pet.
1: I think I actually think they're better representations.
2: Yeah, maybe he did that behind the scenes. You know, I don't know the application process.
0: But it would have been nice for the rest of the UK to see them.
2: I would
0: have
2: loved to see some of the Peterborough work on TV, absolutely. Yeah. So not even just my work that I've commissioned, but other stuff.
1: You knew he was going on, obviously, because you talked to him.
2: Yeah, we had a chat a long time ago.
1: And when, is he pleased with the outcome?
2: Yeah, I'm laughing because, no, he is. I mean, he told me very early doors that he said to me, I didn't get anywhere. But when I spoke to him last night, I said to him, you did get somewhere. You did.
1: Yeah.
2: You know, and he has got work commissioned from Stephen as well. That's not just for the cameras. That's happening or happened. And I think, you know, Nathan is just, he's a talented young man. And I think the guys are right. I think he needs to sort of take a gamble and just employ maybe a manager or something, just to kind of manage his
1: manage
2: work.
1: The business
2: manage
1: side
2: the
1: of
2: business,
1: it. Then let him be creative, which I think is important.
2: Yeah.
0: Well, we wish him luck, and we wish you luck. And you'll come back and see us very shortly.
2: Always.
0: I'm sure, Pep.
2: Lovely to see you both, guys.
0: Have a lovely day. Cheers, mate.

0: That's the man of the moment. Well, two of them, really. Alex Warren and Jelly Roll here on PCR FM, Saturday with Keith and Claire. We've got the odd one out on the way. Have you done it?
1: I've done it. It's all ready to go. Small technical problems with the telephone this morning.
0: Yeah.
1: But we're still going to be doing an odd one out.
0: Yeah, so don't ring. Just play it at home and we'll give you the answer just after 12 o'clock. It's on the way here on PCR. I could have.

0: Hey, that's the fantastic Plan B here on PCL 103.2, Saturday with Keith and Claire, and it's time for the odd one out.
1: Yes, we have a list of four things. Three of them have something in common and one of them is the odd one out. All you have to do is work out which one is the odd one out and why. Now, it's our game, so it's our answer that counts. And I've got a few problems with the telephone lines now here in the studio, so you're not going to be able to call us today, so we're just going to strain your brains at home today.
0: And we give you the answer after 12 o'clock.
1: Yes, so we are looking for the odd one out between mark, drown, veal and tern.
0: Which is the odd one out and why?
1: Mark, drown, veal and tern. Which one is the odd one out and why is it the odd one out? PCRFM.
2: 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And when she asks you what show you want to hear, reply, play me Sounds of the 60s. 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

0: What a song. Seven Nation Army and the White Stripes, of course. It's Saturday with Keith and Claire in the middle of the odd one out.
1: Yes, so we are looking for the odd one out between Mark, Drown, Veal and Turn. Mark, Drown, Veal and Turn.
0: Shall I give a clue?
1: You can give a clue.
0: Yeah. We're preceding those words with another little bit. Another little bit.
1: Yeah, we're sort of playing with words yes. today. So we are looking for the odd one out between Mark, Drown, Veal and Turn. No phone lines today, unfortunately. A little bit of a technical glitch. But if you know what it is, then just make a little note for yourself and see if you're right after the news.

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2: From the Sky News Centre at midday. It's reported the costs of rebuilding parts of Nepal decimated by flash floods could run into the billions. The number of dead has climbed to above 600, but thousands of people remain unaccounted for 3 days on from the disaster. Hospitals in Nepal say they're now dealing with an influx of patients and victims. Dr. Gopal Sadane is at one of them.
3: The river has taken the bodies to the plain regions. And in our hospital, we have received 41 bodies. We have managed that, but looking at the scale of problem, we'll be getting more and more bodies. So managing those bodies might be a huge problem.
2: The French Coast Guard says one person's died and 72 people have been rescued from a small boat heading to the UK. They intercepted the vessel between Dunkirk and Calais on Thursday night. An investigation's underway after a sign fell down at a Christian festival in West Sussex, leaving one man dead. Six other people were hurt at the big church festival near Stenning yesterday. The families of victims of manslaughter have written to the Justice Secretary calling for their killers to not be freed from prison early. The early release scheme aims to ease overcrowding in England and Wales, but the government says the most serious criminals will be kept behind bars. Emma Webber's son Barnaby was stabbed to death in Nottingham.
4: These are lives taken. These are families destroyed, and there should be no reason given whatsoever that's ever palatable or acceptable for early release. It's bad enough they don't get, I believe, the justice that they should.
2: The government's vowed to put £1.5 million into training 100 more barristers a year. Ministers say the cash will fund mandatory criminal bar training for people from all backgrounds. Football: Liverpool take on Nottingham Forest at Anfield in the first of four Premier League matches shortly. And in the Championship, Derby hosts Swansea. Middlesbrough are home to West Brom, while Wolves are playing Stoke. That's the latest. I'm Jenny Barsby.
0: PCRFM. And now, another 60 minutes of the greatest songs of all time for Peterborough. PCRFM.

0: Welcome back. That's Houdini. It's Dua Lipa. It's Saturday with Keith and Claire. Time for us to put you out of your misery with the odd one out answer.
1: Yes, so we asked you, what was the odd one out between mark, drown, veal and turn? And?
0: We simply were putting a little prefix in front of those words. Re.
1: Yes.
0: R-E.
1: So remark, reveal, return. But you cannot re-drown because, quite frankly, once you're drowned, you're drowned.
0: Exactly. So well done if you got that right. We'll be back next week with another odd one out around the same time. Hear the

0: Civil. Whenever I hear that name, I just think Fawlty Towers. That's all it can ever be.
1: That's all it is. You can't help it. Now, sometimes you take me out on a Saturday for a treat, don't you? We went to Peterborough Positive to their summer party.
0: I look after you, don't I?
1: You do. But you're taking me out on a school day in a couple of weeks' time. I know, I can't get over it. We're going out on a Thursday during the day. I'm going to be seen in public during the day in the week.
0: It's nice. It's nice for the public to be able to see you during the week.
1: Yes, it is.
0: Because you don't wear makeup the rest of the weekend,
1: no,
0: do you?
1: I don't. No, so this will be a rare public appearance. But we are going to be broadcasting live from the Business Expo at the Holiday Inn Peterborough West on the 17th of September.
0: It's going to be great down there. We invite you to come down and join us. It's free, obviously. You can come in, and loads of different employers and organisations from the Peterborough area will be there, and some of them are running workshops.
1: Yes. So if you've got, even if you're a one-man band and you've just started a business, or you're looking to network or anything else, it's a massive networking event. And there's a whole load of workshops on a variety of subjects that you can sort of drop in and to learn from. And you can go around the exhibition and meet people probably in the same boat as you. We're going to be down there. The lovely Victoria is going to be there with us on the day. And she'll be telling you how PCRFM could help your business as well. But there'll be lots of people, lots of advice and lots of opportunities to meet other business people in the Peterborough area.
0: We'll be there from 10 till 1 broadcasting live. The show opens at 10. That's Business Expo at the Holiday Inn, 17th of September.

0: Well, that's Bruce Hornsby, and he was down at that shop near Showcase Cinema, Claire, The Range.
1: Oh, dear. Yeah. It gets worse. Anyway, stop it.
0: Just a reminder to you, Posh kickoff in a very short amount of time, actually. 12:30 kickoff today at Blackpool.
1: At Blackpool. They've gone a long way, haven't they,
0: today? They're coming off that fantastic result on Tuesday away at Watford. Well done to Peterborough Sports. The Turbines were at home last night to Ansley, and they won 2-1. That's their first win in the league this season. So they're kicked off now, and 2-1 victory. Well done, Peterborough Sports, and good luck to Posh.
1: Yes. Yeah.
2: PCRFM. Got any bits and bobs of old jewellery you don't...
0: In the league this season, so they're kicked off now, and 2-1 victory. Well done, Peterborough Sports, and good luck to Posh.
1: Yeah.

0: Edinburgh. 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

0: Well, that's Cher shooping away for you on PCRFM. Saturday with Keith and Claire, and it's time of the day where we bring you our update on the live music that we know about on the weekend. Saturday and Sunday, a lot coming for Sunday, but we're going to concentrate first on Saturday.
1: Yes, now the Fletton Club is having a big charity fun weekend. It starts at lunchtime today, and there's stalls and there's activities going on for children. But the music starts tonight from 7 o'clock with Becca Rayner, the Midnight Hobos and Gary Lee Ward.
0: Meanwhile, at the Boulevard Club, you can see the DB5.
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0: The Expletives play the Woolpack in Stangram.
1: Now, a new entry for us, the Bull Hotel. In the bar at the Bull Hotel, you can see Ellie James.
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0: Deeping's Rugby Club has Tom Stone.
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1: Now, the Lime Tree is having, again, a big bank holiday fest. And the Club with No Name are down there today. And you can see Canned Pineapple.
0: Black Dog Murphy.
1: And Aunt Spiker.
0: The Beat featuring Rankin Jr.
1: And then there is the Beer Festival. Now, we talked about this last week and we got a sneaky peek. But today, from 1:15pm, we have Mellow Submarine.
0: Phoenix Alchemist.
1: The Rheumatics.
0: The Sham.
1: And headlining tonight are Citizen Smith plus guests.
0: And they're paying tribute to Chris Allen. That's all the Saturday gigs for you. We're going to come back after Robbie and Kylie with the Sunday gig guide.

0: It's Saturday with Keith and Claire on PCRFM. We've brought you a mammoth list for Bank Holiday Saturday live music. Now we're going to do an equally long list for Bank Holiday Sunday. Starting off with The Ostrich. 2:30, Sunday afternoon, you can see the DB5.
1: Now, the Bluebell at Dogsthorpe is having a charity fundraising day today, on Sunday, from 1300 tomorrow, 1 o'clock. And they've got the raising money for the Dogsthorpe Fire Station. And they have Winging It, Squadron and Bottle of Rock.
0: I mean, over in Fleck and Keys, the Shed Tap Room and Deli, from 3:30, you can see the Fabulous Gangsters.
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0: The Glorious One-Eyed Cats
1: and The High Point Players.
0: And, of course, Idle Hive.
1: Now, the Walnut Tree in Deeping St Chains at 1 o'clock has got Lee Klingon.
0: And he's going to move along the road to the Fletton Club for 4 o'clock. That's Lee Klingon again.
1: Yes, along with Steve Strawhead, Sacred Queen Map and Winging It.
0: Duck and Drake in Yaxley features Dazed and Confused.
1: The Punch Bowl in Spalding at 4 o'clock has got Kwame Nart.
0: The Sound Injectors play the stage in Market Deeping from 7 p.m.
1: Now, the Waterton Arms in the evening from 5 p.m. has got In Your Hands.
0: But before that, they play the Thorny Charity Music Festival, which starts at 11:30, big event straight after the beer festival, In Your Hands.
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0: The Ultrasounds,
1: The Sham,
0: and Andy Hughes and Philip Bradshaw.
1: Now, the Willow Cafe in Central Park at 1 o'clock on Sunday has a 90s dance party with Kirsty King.
0: And finally, the Bullfest on Sunday at the Bull at Market Deeping from 3:30 in the afternoon. You can see Breakout,
1: The Famous Unknowns,
0: The Dizzy Miss Lizzies
1: and the Black Sabbath tribute Sabotage.
0: There's your live music for Saturday and Sunday. Incredible stuff. There must be something you like there.
1: There must be. And a lot of those bands doubling up, they're going to be exhausted by the end of the weekend.
0: And richer.
1: Yeah.

0: Do you know, that's a lovely pairing, that is. That's Miley Cyrus and Lindsey Buckingham together there with Secrets. It's PCR and it's Saturday with Keith and Claire. On the way is the final show for a while from Craig Bundy. Looking forward to that. Craig having a bit of a rest for the forthcoming few months, but he will be back. Craig Bundy at 1 o'clock here there's on PCR.
1: There's going to be a big new lineup actually starting next Saturday. I mean, we'll still be here, never fear. Well, perhaps that's not a good thing, but we will still be here in our regular slot, but then we're going to have a new warm-up act and we'll be warming up for a new act afterwards. Yeah. So stay here on PCR FM to find out what's going on. PCR
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10: 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And we've also actually travelled out to Poland and Ukraine taking these goods in our vehicles, and we've done that 3 or 4 times now.
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0: That's the Four Tops, a Motown classic, If I Were a Carpenter. It's PCRFM. That's it from us.
1: Yes, we're going to be back next week and we're going to be talking to someone about the duck race. And I'll stress that, the duck race, because that's not what you put in your text to me.
0: No, fair enough. That was a typo.
1: No. That was a slip of the finger, wasn't it?
0: Yes, it certainly was. I was most embarrassed. Craig's on the way. Have a good weekend.

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2: From the Sky News Centre at 1. Thousands of people are still missing after deadly flood flooding in Nepal, with 33 British nationals among those unaccounted for. More than 600 have died. Matt Baden works for the International Federation of the Red Cross and tells us what they're currently focusing on.
3: Right now, it's about the next 72 hours, which will be food, water and non-food items. Shelter will certainly be a huge priority. And once we can kind of establish those emergency needs, we'll likely move into other forms of programming to support livelihoods, getting people back into a more permanent shelter.
2: A migrant has died and three have been injured trying to cross the channel in an overcrowded dinghy. The French Coast Guard rescued 72 people in the waters between Dunkirk and Calais on Thursday night. The Archbishop of Canterbury says she's sad and shocked after a man died at a Christian festival in West Sussex yesterday. Six others were injured after a sign fell down at the big church festival near Stenning. Dame Sarah Mullally says she's praying for the man's family, friends and loved ones. Middlesbrough fans have held a minute's applause to pay tribute to two police officers who were killed in a head-on collision last weekend. PC Matthew Blades and PC Tom Clough died in the collision on the A66 near the town alongside five other men. In sport, Andoni Iriola's first game at home at Liverpool manager is against Nottingham Forest. Shane Pennington's at Anfield.
4: Whereas Liverpool 0, Nottingham Forest 1. And before kick-off here, Liverpool paid tribute to Kevin Keegan with a minute's applause. But so far on the pitch, they've not really got going here, and they're behind courtesy of Dallin Doyle's 18-yard strike. He fired low across Alisson into the bottom right corner. It's what the visitors deserve, with Doyle and Jesus missing other good opportunities for Oliver Glasner's side. It's Liverpool 0, Nottingham Forest 1.
2: Shane, thank you. Later in the Premier League, newly promoted sides Coventry and Hull face off. And rain's delayed England's victory push on day three of the second test against Pakistan at Lord's. The host will resume on 81 for three in their second innings, a lead of 261. That's the latest. I'm Jenny Barsby.
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0: That, dear friends, is how you kick off a finale. Welcome to the Craig Bundy Show. I'll tell you what's coming up after this.
1: Hi, it's Rolling.
2: I'm sorry, Charlie Murphy. I was having too much fun.

0: the champion of the airwaves. It's Craig Bundy.
1: Well, hello there, and welcome to the last one, the big kiss-off. It's the very last Craig Bundy show! For new listeners, too late. We're off. Into the internet ether. It's the FM farewell, the dab do one. It's the final radio wave. Do you like that one? Final radio wave, yeah, fair enough. So it's the last show. The last show. We've been doing this for 11 years. We're taking a bit of a break indefinitely. Don't know how long. What to play? What to leave out? There's a lot of great tunes we played over the years, and also some favourites, obviously, we've got from yesteryear. We're going to play some stuff on the show. We've left some stuff out, but we will be also revisiting some interviews that I've done over the years. But more about that later. Before all that, I can't thank you all enough. All the people who've been saying thanks, all the messages. This week we've had a few. We've had Mark, Rob. I mean, there's so many of them. But Mark, Rob, Judith, Emma, Ollie, they're notable ones. I'd like to thank all the promoters over the years. Jules at Heart Media and Joe at Half Media, Play, BJF Media, Catherine at CJC, Matt at Obsidian, for all the great new music that they've always sent my way. So I've played the stuff we like, and hopefully you'll carry on sending stuff out to people as well. I'd like to say thank you to the many stations. I probably will during the show. Too numerous to mention all the stations. And all the independent bands, really, all the independent bands that send me stuff, brilliant, wonderful, and you, the listeners. I just want to say thank you to everybody, but let's get on with the show, because we've got some music to play.

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Kites over Waitrose, gliding on hot air, rising, fading blue rinsed panic, cause, soaring false price hiking. Kites over Waitrose. Kites over Waitrose. Makes a change from motorways, where the traffic is moving and always away, with tossed aside.

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1: Yeah, them vultures, the scattering masses, shut your face, he's gone. Near future, wonderful. Kites over Waitrose. You are listening to the last Craig Bundy show, and what would it be without me talking over the end of a vocal? Yeah, after 11 years. Thank you very much for people who are messaging in. Dave, Stu, is that Emily, William? Thank you very much, guys. I appreciate all the compliments. It's been a week of compliments. I've had some nice compliments about the show, but it has been a week of compliments. For instance, that's a view I haven't seen in over 25 years of marriage, said the current Lady Bundy. She was coming up the stairs as I was drying my feet after having a shower. Lovely. Here's Preoccupants, Preoccupations and Disarray. Enjoy. Not the view, this song.

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0: That's a band called Miscellaneous and their version of Katy Perry's California Girls. I championed that back in 2015 on the Bunday Brunch show that we did back in the day. So over sort of 11 years ago. We've always championed new music and new acts and independent acts as well. Miscellaneous, I don't know what happened to them. There's a few bands called Miscellaneous now. A bit of an odd name for a band, isn't it? You are listening to Craig Bunday Show. Speaking of independent artists, back in 2021, 22, I think it was, I hosted a stage, Clang, at the Ipswich Music Day. My mate Richie Ross, who was originally of UK Radio Network and Beach Hut Radio. He's now on Suffolk Sound. He never writes, bless his heart. Hello, Richie, but thank you for the memories, mate. He asked me to host a stand for them, host a stage. And I introduced a young lady called Grace Calver. She was quite low on the bill, but now she's headlining stuff, onwards and upwards. Gracie, we have a bit of a joke in Joker. She messages me from time to time, tells me off for not playing her tracks on the right day for embargoes and stuff. However, she is brilliant. And last year, we voted her song number one, our favourite. This is Grace Calver. This is Milk.
1: Failed my driving test today, made a silly mistake. Went to make myself some lunch, but the bread was out of date. Dropped my phone on the floor, and of course it cracked the screen.

What a tune that is. Lola Young and Messy from a couple of years ago. You are listening to Craig Bundy Show. You're listening to the final Craig Bundy Show. We're going to play some interviews in a little while, probably after the top of the hour. Of course we are, because we're not going to play them right now. But we've got Yard Act to take us up to the top of the hour. But just before that, a bit of Louis Gordon. Everybody likes The Miller's Mile. Enjoy.

bloody hard work. I ended up completely sodden wet with sweat. And I really wish Jeanette had come up with a strawberry milkshake.

0: and he did the course in 28 minutes and sort of 34 seconds, which is 21 minutes longer than the fastest time. But another gentleman of my acquaintance called Alex, he did the thing in about 15 minutes and he fell out.
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0: And when I'm gone, I want all of my trench coats framed and my knackered boots and dirty glasses tastefully arranged on the plinths in between. Because when they get to the final exhibition that celebrates my good name, I want you to be on display too, because all that really remains of me is you.
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4: From the Sky News Centre at 2. It's thought the costs of rebuilding parts of Nepal devastated by flash floods could run into the billions. The number of dead has climbed above 600, but thousands of people remain unaccounted for 3 days on. The floods were caused by part of a glacier breaking off high up in the Himalayas. Monica Newpain, a climate activist in Nepal, says she and her colleagues knew something like this could happen.
5: I have one fellow climate activist. She lost her house in this flood, and it's the same thing because we have been advocating about this for years and years. It was extremely disheartening.
4: The Archbishop of Canterbury says she's sad and shocked after a man died at a Christian festival in West Sussex yesterday. Six others were injured after a sign fell down near Stenning. 30 families of manslaughter victims have urged the Justice Secretary not to free their killers under the early prison release scheme in England and Wales. The government says the most dangerous criminals will be kept behind bars. Middlesbrough fans have held a minute's applause to pay tribute to two police officers killed in a head-on collision last weekend. PC Matthew Blades and PC Tom Clough died in the crash on the A66 near the town, alongside five young men. The Championship Club say they wanted to show their appreciation for both officers. Elsewhere, Liverpool and Nottingham Forest are both looking for their first Premier League wins of the season. Live to Shane Pinnington at Anfield.
6: Where it's Liverpool 1, Nottingham Forest 2, and Alexander Isak had got the host back on level terms here. He tapped down Cody Gakpo's cross to cancel out Danny Doyle's first half strike for the visitors. So Boslay just saw an effort go over two, but the visitors have just been given a penalty after Alisson fouled Nico Williams and Morgan Gibbs-White scored from the spot. It's Liverpool 1, Nottingham Forest 2.
4: Newly promoted sides Coventry and Hull City face off later, while Celtic look to put their Champions League disappointment behind them when they return to Scottish Premiership action at home to Falkirk. That's the latest. I'm Imani Rana.
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U2 and Zoo Station kicking off the second hour of the final, the last Craig Bunday show. Well, maybe not ever. I might come back occasionally. Oh, it doesn't sound like a farewell then, does it? Unlike Status Quo, I might come back occasionally. But I'm taking some time off for a little while. There's nothing wrong with me, don't worry. I'm fine. Just need some time off. That's all it is. I've got things to do. I've got to, you know, watch telly and drive cars and stuff like that. You know what I mean? Not me and Harry. Right. The reason why I'm chatting is because this is a very long intro into Waterfront by Simple Minds. I'm playing the Holy Trinity of 80s music in the second hour. The Holy Trinity being U2, Simple Minds, and then Jericho. And I'll fight anybody who says otherwise, as long as they're small and they can't run as fast as me. Enjoy Waterfront. You've got about another 9 seconds until Jim Kerr starts singing. Now 5 seconds. I'm going to shut up because I'm not going to crash the vocal, not my last show.

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Hey, you're back. You're listening to the Craig Bunday Show, the final one, the big kiss-off. Exciting, eh? Right, straight after A Flock of Seagulls' Space Age Love Song, This Is That Song, we're going to go into some interview montages. I've interviewed quite a few famous people and some infamous people over the years, and it's not about me, it's about them. Although I do call people legends quite a lot and ask really long questions. Anyway, we put some of our favourites together, apart from John Cleese, because we couldn't find John Cleese. He would have been one of our favourites. Enjoy after this. This is Flock of Seagulls, A Space Age Love Song. Oh, went on radio again, didn't I? Rock-a-dock-a-doodle, everybody.

0: Okay, welcome back. And joining me on the phone is Panto legend Bobby Crush. Good afternoon, Bobby.
1: Good afternoon, Craig. How nice to be called a legend.
0: Well, do you know what? My opening question, Bobby, is why haven't you been knighted yet? It really does. It amazes me.
1: It's because I'm waiting for my damehood.
2: Rick.
3: Can't take your call right now. Just leave your message after the tone. When you're done, press hash or just hang up.
0: Well, joining me on the phone now is an absolute legend of television, of stage. It's none other than Christopher Biggins. Good afternoon, Christopher.
4: Good afternoon. How are you this bright afternoon?
0: I'm very good. Is it okay if I refer to your showbiz monocle of Biggins?
4: What it is.
0: Your Monica. Okay, welcome back. And on the phone, I'm delighted to say, is Eagle Eye Cherry. How you doing?
5: I'm good, thank you.
0: Yeah, well, speaking of new young artists, what's it like seeing Mabel, who's your niece, in the charts? Hey, welcome back. And on the phone, I'm delighted to say, is Eagle Eye Cherry. How you doing?
5: I'm good, thank you.
0: Yeah, well, speaking of new young artists, what's it like seeing Mabel?

0: Hi, Elliot.
1: Hi, Craig. How are you doing?
0: I'm good. Finally, great to talk to you. We're going to talk about your new stuff, your brand new stuff. But firstly, do you think, modestly, that you're one of the most famous songwriters that people haven't heard of? Is this where you put the phone down?
1: That's a funny question.
0: Okay, welcome back, and joining me via Zoom is comedian Rod Gilbert. Good morning, Rod.
2: Good morning. Yeah, I'm all right. That's an intricate... I mean, those shelves are very distracting. I'm desperately...
0: I know, I'm so sorry. I'd blur it, but wife's objet d'art that we put on eBay,
2: yeah.
0: So...
2: Oh, I like it. I like it. It's like an episode of Bargain Hunt.
0: You're going to get asked a lot of the same questions on these sort of junters, so...
2: Yeah.
0: What question would you like me to ask you?
2: Oh, my word. I think that's the most difficult question I've ever been asked. I'll tell you the ones you don't want to ask is the ones that is how do you get into comedy? That one always annoys comedians. Write this down. Don't ask people how they got into comedy because it really annoys them and they've been asked it a thousand times. Apart from that, I think you've got free rein. You can ask me whatever you want. But honestly, I think asking me to tell you what questions you need to ask me is I'm not sure that's the right way to go about it.
0: No, it's all right.
2: It's interesting.
0: I'm not very experienced, but let me just write that down. Do not ask Michael McIntyre how he got into comedy.
2: I can tell you how he got into comedy if you want.
0: And joining me on the phone, I'm delighted to say, is Marty Pello. Hi, Marty. How are you doing?
3: All the best to speak to you, Craig.
0: Oh, bless,
3: fantastic.
0: Bless your heart. You have to say that.
3: You did preempt me before the interview started.
0: I did. The money's in the post, Marty. Not to worry.
3: Exactly. God forbid.
0: I wanted specifically to ask you about a specific track, Black Horse, because... Well, we've been playing it quite a lot here on the show, and I really loved it as soon as I heard it. But then I heard the album version, which is over 8 minutes, and it's a brilliant sort of soulsy, bluesy track. I mean, was it always the intention for it to be that long and then you narrow it down to a single version, or was that one of those studio moments?
3: Well, I think the whole thing sort of came about... Well, I foolishly introduced a bottle of whiskey into the session.
0: Right.
3: With a musicians.

that song carries on for about another 5 or 6 minutes on the album version. Go and find it, Stargazer. It came out in 2021. Black Horse by Marty Pello. Right, we'll go back into the interviews, and it starts off with Stephen Donald, EastEnders. He's a regular in Brookside. He's Carl Banks in Brookside, but he went into music. He's been doing music for ages. He messages me from time to time with brand new songs. He's really, really good. And this is the song that really captured my imagination. It's Man in the Moon, and then we'll start off the second lot of interviews with Stephen Donald. This is Man in the Moon. Enjoy!

0: Joining me on the phone is Stephen Donald. Good afternoon. Stephen, how are you doing?
1: Hello, Craig. Yeah, really well. Thanks very much. Thank you very much for having me on. I really appreciate that.
0: No, that's cool. That's good. I'm glad you took the time to talk to us. Most people, obviously, will know you as an actor. You're in Brookside for quite a while. So going from actor to singer, so how did that come about?
2: Rick.
3: Can't take your call right now. Just leave your message after the tone. When you're done, press hash or just hang up.
0: And joining me on the phone is Wilco Johnson. Now, I was about to say legend, Wilco, because you are a bit of a legend, aren't you? I bet you don't class yourself as one.
4: A legend, yes. I don't know about a legend. Right? I mean, I don't feel very legendary, man. You know, like...
0: Is it true it was an actual photographer who said to you, well, have you had a second opinion on your cancer?
4: Well... what it was, as I say, I carried on with the cancer, you know, and this lump growing bigger and bigger and just doing gigs. And I mean, fortunately, I wasn't in pain. Anyway, another character at this festival was this photographer, this Chinese guy, right? His name was actually Charlie Chan.
0: It can't make sense.
4: It really, really was. And he's whizzing about everywhere, right? Snap, snap, snap. And we're talking to him. It turns out that actually his main gig, as well as being a photographer, his main gig is he was a cancer surgeon.
0: Right.
4: And anyway, we spoke a bit about my condition. And then later that year, this was in the summertime, you know, and then later on, I don't know, towards Christmas or something, he turned up at my house and said, listen, if you've got pancreatic cancer, if you were diagnosed with pancreatic cancer in January, he said, by now, you should either be dead or you should be very, very ill.
0: Yeah.
4: And they took that bloody thing out of me. And like I say, it was the size of a melon.
0: Wow.
4: 3 kilos, you know. And I remember saying to him, I said, did you actually sort of lift that thing out of me? And he said, well, yes, of course I did.
0: You ain't kept it, have you?
4: I don't know. I bet they've got it in a
0: They've got it in a museum.
4: In a jar.
0: So that was Mark by Shed 7, and I'm joined on the phone by Rick Witter, the singer, the lyricist, the frontman of said band. Hi, Rick, how you doing?
2: Hi, Craig, how are you? Are you well?
0: I'm good. I'm so excited to talk to you.
2: Yeah.
0: And talking about the homecoming gigs, you've got some great support acts. I mentioned Pete. You've got the Lottery Winners, who are fellow number one album debutants as well.
2: Yes, yeah.
0: They did it in one album. Well, a couple of albums, though.
2: Anyway. Yeah, all right, okay.
0: Sorry,
2: yeah, right.
0: Sorry.
2: Hey, well, hold on a minute, Craig. Listen to this, right? So we are a lesson. We should now be on school curriculums because...
0: You mentioned this on Facebook, didn't you?
2: I did, yeah. Because at the end of the day, it just goes to show with a bit of hard work, a bit of perseverance, a bit of self-belief and a bit of love, anything could happen at any point. So just never give up is the message.
0: Absolutely.
2: And that's what kids need to be taught.
0: Yeah,
2: it's true. We are the living proof of that.
0: Yeah, because it's what the longest gap from a debut to a number one album.
2: Yes, by a British rock band, yes.
0: British rock band.
2: So,
0: I do want to ask, what do you think keeps Shed 7 going?
2: Because I don't really know what else to do.
0: Have you made enough to retire now? I mean, every time Going for Gold is played on the Olympics.
2: Oh, you are kidding, aren't you? But the truth couldn't be more different there. That's, you know, I've still got a mortgage to pay, mate.
0: Bobby, it's been an absolute joy to talk to you, and good luck in the panto.
5: Thank you, Craig. We look forward to seeing you here.
0: Thank you. Excellent. Thank you very much, Christopher. That was wonderful.
6: Good. It was great. And very nice to speak to you.
0: Yeah, nice to speak to you. I hope you get home all right. Are you in the car?
6: Oh, no. I'm all right. It's just some stupid driver.
0: Yeah,
6: anyway, don't worry.
0: I'll edit that out. It won't turn up on I've Got News For You or something in about 20 years. You take care.
6: Bye-bye.
0: Bye.

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lottery winners, a fave of ours that we discovered. We didn't discover it, obviously, in about 2023 that came out. It was only 3 years ago. Right, this is beautiful. We championed this a few years ago. Never, haven't really done an awful lot. But this is a band called Shade. They're probably massive in Japan or something. This is called Interstellar, and it's lovely. Enjoy!

can't beat a bit of 70s electronica. Unless, of course, you're going to play some 80s electronica. Taking us up to the top of the hour is the perfect Visage and Fade to Grey. Eagle-eyed viewers will have noticed I mentioned the Power Hour. We're not having the Power Hour today. Well, we are. We're still playing banging tunes, but there won't just be straight in. I might talk for you a little bit because we've got a lot of people to say thank you. Thank you to. So we're just going to continue playing Ace music like we always do into our three. Anyway, I'll be quiet now. Here's Visage, Fade to Grey.

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2: From the Sky News Centre at 3. A doctor in Nepal says his hospital's receiving more bodies than patients to treat. The number of people killed in the flash floods has passed 650. Matt Baden is from the International Federation of the Red Cross and tells us what they're currently focusing on.
3: Right now, it's about the next 72 hours, which will be food, water and non-food items. Shelter will certainly be a huge priority. And once we can kind of establish those emergency needs, we'll likely move into other forms of programming to support livelihoods, getting people back into a more permanent shelter.
2: Families of those affected by homicide have called for prisoners convicted of manslaughter to be excluded from the government's early release scheme. The plan aims to ease overcrowding in jails in England and in Wales. Among those who've signed an open letter is Emma Webber, whose son Barnaby was stabbed to death in Nottingham.
4: It's bad enough that we have this horror in the first place. The thought that these perpetrators are going to be able to get out early, let alone serve their proper time, is heartbreaking and a disgrace and a shame on our nation.
2: The Archbishop of Canterbury says she's praying for the family, friends and loved ones of a man who died at a Christian festival. A large sign fell on the victim in West Sussex yesterday. Investigators say the driver of a train which derailed a fortnight ago reported seeing a kink in the track. The rear carriage was dragged across sleepers near Wickford in Essex for 1.5 miles. Liverpool are still waiting for their first win under new manager Andoni Iraola after a 2-2 draw with Nottingham Forest. Coventry City host their first top-flight home match since 2001 against Hull City, and Celtic are at home to Falkirk in the Scottish Premiership. While England's cricketers are continuing to build their second innings lead over Pakistan on day 3 of the second test, the hosts were ahead by 277 runs a short time ago. That's the latest. I'm Imani Rana.
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5: 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You're amazing.
6: Just trying to work out who's actually in charge of this show.
7: It was utter crap.

tune and a half from Lily Gonzalez from about 5 years ago, written by Nick Kershaw, don't you know? There you go. Those are the sort of facts that one has to say when you're on the radio. Not anymore for me. Don't have to say anything like that anymore. Don't have to do locals. I'm doing local stuff for ages, but you know, rock-a-dock-a-doodle, there's a lorry upturned on the A something with snooker equipment. Cues are everywhere. Can't do stuff like that. Wasn't funny in the first place, was it? I'm just going to play some great music in the third hour. Some brilliant music to say thank you to everybody who's listened to the show over the years. We've got Stephen Wilson and Ninit Taib coming up with Rock Bottom. But this is a song that I absolutely loved from a few years ago. Aza Brown, just cast yourself back to Midsummer, because this is Midsummer Skies. Enjoy!

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Okay, right. We'll have a mini power hour, a power segment, four or five songs to get your foot tapping. Here's One Rap. Enjoy. I can't do it, can I? I have to have a little bit of stuff. We'll have the Rubettes, we'll have Brandy, we'll have the Foundations, Billy Ocean. We'll have George, we'll have Andrew. Might have a bit of Ultravox as well.

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3: PCRFM. Welcome back to the last bit of the last one. So let's break another radio taboo. You never talk straight after the break. You normally go into a complete banger. But you know me, I'm always going to do things differently, especially on the last show. I'd like to say thank you to the many, many stations that have taken the show over the years. I don't really want to thank the one that couldn't work out Dropbox and kept blaming me and saying that I'd put his Dropbox on his computer and I hadn't, and he even had to Google and send him a screenshot. I'm not going to thank him. But I am going to thank everybody else. I'm even going to thank the Irish radio station that took us for about 2 weeks and then changed their mind. There's so many stations to thank. I am going to mention a few. South Devon Sounds, Deal Radio, Dynamic, Gary of Dynamic, Red Road, East End Community, this community radio. So many. So thank you very much for taking our little show over the years. I'm going to leave you with two tracks. I'm Cannonball. Two tracks, two Johns. I didn't really know which way to play these two, but here is, firstly,

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2: From the Sky News Centre at 4, rescue efforts after the devastating flash floods in Nepal are being described by its government as a national priority. More than 600 people are now confirmed dead. Nearly 3,000 are missing 3 days after the disaster, including 33 UK nationals. Nepal's Foreign Minister Shishir Kanal says the country's requested help from its neighbours to find those still unaccounted for.
3: In areas such as opening the tunnel where people have been trapped, technologies that help us locate people alive in affected areas, quick forensic and DNA analysis, and mortuaries to keep the bodies.
2: People whose loved ones were killed have sent a letter to the Justice Secretary calling for anyone convicted of manslaughter to be excluded from the prisoner early release scheme. More than 30 families are backing the move. A man has been arrested on suspicion of murder and attempted murder after a body was found next to a seriously injured child in County Tyrone. A terraced house has been sealed off in Dungannon. Traders in part of Edinburgh city centre say they're looking forward to a bumper weekend. The entire thoroughfare of Princes Street has reopened after a fire at an old Debenhams store 7 weeks ago. To sport now, where Liverpool and Nottingham Forest are both still to win in the Premier League this season after a 2-2 draw at Anfield. Dan Endoy and Morgan Gibbs-White were on target for the visitors, but Liverpool came from behind twice. Despite them not being able to hold on to the lead, Forest boss Oliver Glasner was satisfied with their display.
4: I'm very proud on the performance. I'm very proud on the way we played. I'm very proud on how many chances we created and scoring 2 goals. But we all feel, frustrated and disappointed about the result because we have the feeling it could have been more.
2: And Bournemouth have a 1-0 half-time lead at home against Everton, while Coventry City and Hull City are goalless at the CBS Arena. Scottish Premiership champion Celtic are 2-0 up against Falkirk. That's the latest. I'm Imani Rana.
0: This is PCRFM. PCRFM. Playing the greatest songs of all time for...

You found the home of the hits. This is the Retro Radio Show. Billy Joel and Uptown Girl. Thank you very much indeed for listening today. I'm Andy Henley, here on your radio for the next couple of hours, and it is all about the trip down memory lane with some great music and some hopefully good memories as well. Happy memories from a time when you could head down to the shop, and if you wanted something nice and cold to drink, Slush Puppy. Do you remember the brain freeze you get from Slush Puppy? And actually, heading down to the shop, you could also pick up your pick and mix from Woolies. Quarter pound of your favourite sweets, and of course, you had to take one or two, you know, just to sample it as you're wandering around getting your pick and mix. Those are the sort of memories we love on the Retro Radio Show. We've got plenty of those coming up. We've also got a Lost TV theme tune a little bit later on. We're heading back to school for a School Days Challenge. A couple of 12 inches coming up today, including one very soon from Queen. And of course, right beside me, I've got our very own Retro Radio Show mixtape. We're going to be adding another couple of songs to that on the show today.

1984, that was in the charts. The 12-inch mix of I Want to Break Free. Do you remember when you used to go out and buy the 7-inch? You liked it so much, you couldn't get enough of it, so you had to go out and buy the 12-inch as well, just to get the extra few minutes of a song. Well, certainly did that with Queen, I Want to Break Free. And before that, ABBA and Dancing Queen. You know, I never get bored of playing that song. That's what this show is all about. It is your trip down memory lane. Thank you for listening today. Don't forget, we are online as well via our website, which is retroradioshow.co.uk. We'd always love to have your input in on the website as well. Maybe you've got a mixtape suggestion, or maybe an idea for a lost TV theme tune. Contact us, maybe with some memories from the past as well. Do you remember years ago when, this is before, you know, mobile phones and smartphones and all that sort of thing, when you didn't have a camera on the phone, you used to use a proper camera. And then you had to get your pictures developed. Now, you could be, you know, very rich and spend a few pounds and get it developed within an hour if you went to a chemist like Boots. Or sometimes you would use something like TruePrints. Post it off, and then you would wait and wait and wait and wait. And then it was a big day when your photographs came back, either 12 or 24. And, of course, there was no deleting photographs. You didn't like it. You just tore it up in those days. Those are the sort of memories we love on the Retro Radio Show, as well as songs from the past as well. So let's go back to the 80s with Tight Fitz's version of The Lion Sleeps Tonight at the Retro Radio Show.

0: It's the Retro Radio Show on PCRFM. I'm Andy Henley. We're looking for your retro recalls, things that you remember from years ago, which aren't around these days. Let us know. You can email through the website, retroradioshow.co.uk.
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0: That's the first of our mixtape classics, Erasure, sometimes from the mid-80s. Maybe you're listening to that whilst driving around in your Capri, possibly, with the graphic equalizer playing, displaying all the lights. Maybe you had the boombox speakers at the back of the car. And, yeah, of course, in those days, you used to listen to cassettes, didn't you, in the car? Maybe you were dubbing it for somebody else, dubbing it for yourself. You used to use high-speed dubbing on your very smart Matsui hi-fi at home. Let us know what songs should go on the Ultimate Retro Radio Show mixtape. 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I'm Andy Henley, at the home with the hits, the Retro Radio Show. Hit me with your rhythm stick. Hit me quick and hit me hard. Nope, actually, on second thoughts, just give me a slight tap. This is Ian Jury and the Blockheads.
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It's a retro radio show. That's Duran Duran and Rio, and before that, Ian Dury and the Blockheads, and Hit Me With Your Rhythm Stick. We are getting ready for today's School Days Challenge. We're heading back to school very soon for hopefully a question which you can get right today on the School Days Challenge. That's coming up shortly. They do say the school days were the best days of your life. You know, and yeah, I had a bit of fun at school. Of course, it was hard work as well. But yeah, we had a bit of fun, made lots of friends at school. And this was, you know, before things like Facebook and Friends Reunited. You remember Friends Reunited when you suddenly got back in contact with all your old school day friends? But of course, one of the perils of going to school was the wedge. Oh, did you ever have one of those? Anyway, no wedges on this programme. We are a wedge-free zone, but we have got the School Days Challenge coming up after this as we head back to the 90s for Cher. This is Believe at the Retro Radio Show. Gloria Gaynor coming up before the end of the hour, and also the Fugees.

0: Share and Believe. Coming up very soon, Judy Collins. Do you remember Both Sides Now? But before Judy Collins, we need to head back to school.
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0: Now, every week we like to test the grey matter, things you probably learnt at school over the years, and maybe you've not had to use again, so it's gone right to the back of your mind. I mean, realistically, how many times have you done fractions since leaving school? How many times have you used a compass? Or a protractor? Yeah, precisely. So we are on the subject of maths today. Now, hopefully this is a nice, easy one. It's basically arithmetic. So I want to know the answer to this question. Okay. I've just gone out, and I've bought myself a bag of rice for £2.14. And then I went to sell it on to a friend for £3. So how much profit have I made? My bag of rice cost me £2.14. I sold it on to a friend for £3. How much profit did I make? There you go. That's today's question. No need to contact the show because we've got the answer coming up very soon.
1: The School Days Challenge.
0: Love this song. Both Sides Now. This is Judy Collins of the Retro Radio Show.

0: It's the Retro Radio Show on PCR FM. I'm Andy Henley. We're looking for your retro recalls, things that you remember from years ago, which aren't around these days. Let us know. You can email through the website retroradioshow.co.uk.
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0: Hopefully you're going to survive the School Days Challenge. It's a nice easy one today. At least I think it was easy. Maths, arithmetic, that sort of thing. Adding up, taking away, that's what it's all about. If I pay £2.14 for a bag of rice, and then I sell it on to a friend for £3, what sort of person am I selling a bag of rice trying to make profit? Anyway, how much profit do I make? Well, my bag of rice cost me £2.14. £3 is what I made, so basically it's the difference between those two figures, and it was 86p. So bang on with the money if you got 86p. Congratulations. Pat on the back for you. House point, merit, all the rest of it. If you got that one right, maybe you're going to have to start writing out your times tables. And then emailing them to me. It's a little bit of punishment. But I'll tell you what, we'll do another School Days Challenge next week when the Retro Radio Show returns. Oh, we've got a kind of schoolish Lost TV theme tune coming up in the next hour. Looking forward to that.
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3: From the Sky News Centre at 5, a 13-year-old girl, her brother and NHS workers are among the 33 UK nationals missing in Nepal. Rescue teams are frantically searching for survivors after catastrophic floods left more than 600 people dead. Nearly 3,000 are still missing. The founding member of a temple in South London has been leading a pilgrimage to Nepal and China and is among those unaccounted for. Temple-goer Dipti Mahanty says Nabi Das is the heart of the community.
4: I found him in one of the previous temple, and since then he has been like a fatherly figure to us, so guiding us through from difficult times, celebrating our success and everything for the last 18 years. Yeah.
3: Sir James Cleverley's quitting the shadow cabinet to run for mayor of London. The Conservative MP says the UK capital needs a champion, someone who understands its potential and is prepared to fight for its future. A child's been found seriously injured next to the body of a man in County Tyrone. Police say a male has been arrested on suspicion of murder and attempted murder. The Navy's again tracked Russian warships through UK waters. It's being described as an intense 72-hour operation. Newly promoted sides Coventry and Hull City have been facing each other at the CBS Arena. Live to Frank Watson.
5: It finished Coventry City 0, Hull City 1. Substitute Liam Miller's breakaway 73rd-minute goal, giving Hull back-to-back wins on their return to the top flight. Coventry dominated possession but created little. Initially resolute, Hull grew into the game and pinched it with Miller's smart finish. Coventry 0, Hull 1.
3: Liverpool drew 2-2 with Nottingham Forest, while Everton got a late equaliser in a 1-1 draw at Bournemouth. Celtic beat Falkirk 2-1 in the Scottish Premiership, and Hearts also got a 2-1 win against St Johnstone. And festival goers at Leeds, Reading and other live events are braving the rain and mud. A yellow warning for heavy showers and thunderstorms is in place across parts of England and Wales. That's the latest. I'm Imani Rana.
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6: 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Bind it, we will bind it, we will stick it with glue. We will stickle it every little.

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2: In 1965, Vietnam seemed like just another foreign war. But it wasn't. It was different in many ways, and so were those who did the fighting. In World War II, the average age of the combat soldier was 26. In Vietnam, he was 19.

According to a Veterans Administration study, half of the Vietnam combat veterans suffer from what psychiatrists call post-traumatic stress disorder. Many vets complain of alienation, rage, or guilt. Some succumb to suicidal thoughts.

This is one legacy of the Vietnam War. They fought the longest war in American history. None of them received a hero's welcome.

Saigon, a U.S. military spokesman said today more than 700 enemy troops were killed last week in that sensitive border area. Throughout all of South Vietnam, the enemy lost a total of 2,689 soldiers.

Top of the charts back in 1985, Paul Hardcastle, and 19 at the Retro Radio Show, or to give it its full title, 19. Apparently it was the only song which Arkwright from Open All Hours could sing along to, making himself look a fool. Hello there, this is Andy Henley. This is the Retro Radio Show from a time when you could turn on the TV and watch rather, how can I describe it? Dubious comedies? Mrs. Slocum's Cat, shall we just leave it at that, shall we? From a time, actually, when you're maybe running home from school to turn the telly on because you wanted to watch Neighbours and see what Scott and Charlene were up to on Neighbours. And then there's Home and Away on the other side, wasn't there? Of course, at the weekend, you had to hang around in the centre of town to look cool with your mates. And the football results on the TV, read by James Alexander Gordon, the way he actually delivered the football results. You could predict which team was going to win, lose or draw. That's what the Retro Radio Show is all about, is memories. Plenty of those coming up this hour. And if you've only just turned on the radio show and you'd like to hear it from the start, you can do that by heading down to our website, retroradioshow.co.uk. Just hit the tab where it says listen again, and you can hear the whole thing from start to finish.

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Dionne Warwick, Do You Know the Way to San Jose? Before that, Lighthouse Family Lifter. Oh, I must mention, by the way, because although I played it, I forgot to say that 19 was the 12-inch version of the song we played. We like to do those 12 inches, at least two on a show, every week. And if there's an extra long version of a song you think we should be playing, get your suggestion through to us. And you never know, one of these weeks we could be playing your choice. And that's the same with our mixtape classics. Yes, we are compiling the Ultimate Retro Radio Show mixtape. And if you've got a song suggestion, something which you would have put on a mixtape back in the day, then please let us know and we'll be adding your song maybe to our Retro Radio Show mixtape. Now, we've got our Lost TV theme tune coming up this hour. And let me just explain about the Lost TV theme tune. Back in the 80s, there was a programme which actually began in the 70s. And one of the characters on this programme was so big that when it was time for this character to move on and leave the show, they didn't want him to move on and leave the show. So what they did, they actually gave him a show of his own. And we got the theme tune to that show coming up very soon here at the Retro Radio Show. But it doesn't matter what day of the week it is. Any day of the week is good to play this song. Manic Monday.

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0: I mentioned earlier on that back in the day, you know, you'd be running home from school to watch Neighbours with Kylie and Jason, Scott and Charlene, and the public loved them so much they wanted them to do a song together, and that was it, and it got to number one. Kylie Minogue, Jason Donovan on our mixtape. Yeah, what's that, would go on a love mixtape possibly, maybe a retro mixtape of the 80s. It's on it anyway, especially for you, Kylie Minogue and Jason Donovan. And if you've got a song suggestion for our Retro Radio Show mixtape, we are compiling the ultimate C60 of great songs from the past. 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I'm Andy Henley at the home of the hits. When the going gets tough, we just turn the radio up. Here's Billy Ocean.
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0: Pointer Sisters, Jump for My Love, Billy Ocean before that, When the Going Gets Tough, the Tough Get Going. Got the Arithmetics on the way very soon.
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0: Before that, though, it's time to go back and turn the telly V on and remember a TV show from years gone by. Now, every week when we do the School Days Challenge, you may recognise the music we play in the background. It's the theme tune to Grange Hill, which went on for many years. It started about 1978 and went on for about 30 years in total. Well, back in the day, when Grange Hill started, there was one character who stood up head and shoulders above all the rest. He wasn't the best behaved character in school, played by the actor Todd Carty. When it was time for him to leave in about 1982, because he had to graduate, of course, and leave and go off and do his own thing, the public said, "We don't want Tucker to leave," because that was his character's name. "We don't want Tucker to leave." So they gave him a series of his own, Tucker's Luck.

0: It's the Retro Radio Show on PCR FM. I'm Andy Henley. We're looking for your retro recalls, things that you remember from years ago, which aren't around these days. Let us know. 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

Maybe you listen to that song and you're going into a nightclub for the very first time and enjoying it on the big speakers and everybody dancing to it. Chic and La Freak of the Retro Radio Show. And that's it. We've got to head back now to the 21st century. Every week I'm here on your radio. We go back in the past. Bring you lots of memories, hopefully. Play you great songs. Relive the school days. We add songs to a mixtape. We even get out our 12-inch collection. And we'll be doing much more the same next week. Thank you very much, Shadi, for listening today. From a time when if a strange man in black was entering your house, chances are I'd probably be delivering a box of chocolates to you. Let's hope he would be anyway. Also, of course, if you didn't like the Grand Prix, but you wanted to follow racing cars, there was always the wacky races to follow. 00. Did Dick Dastie ever win anything? I'm Andy Henley at the home of the hits. I'll see you next week for much more the same. And I'll leave you with Daryl Hall, John Oates, Maneater. Stay groovy, won't you?

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2: From the Sky News Centre at 6, poor weather's hampering a fourth day of rescue efforts in flood-stricken Nepal. Wednesday's disaster has left almost 700 people dead there and in neighbouring Tibet. 33 UK nationals are among nearly 3,000 still missing, including 16 pilgrims from a South London temple. Community member Vidi Mohan says there are concerns the group may have crossed into Chinese territory.
3: Tibet is a place where information, I know, is very tightly controlled. So it's really difficult to get any information out of it. We really need efforts to be made at the very highest level of the Foreign Office. And I really think the Foreign Secretary and perhaps the Prime Minister need to get involved.
2: The Ministry of Justice says it's fast-tracking a plan to keep more of the most dangerous offenders behind bars in England and Wales. It's in response to a letter from the families of 30 homicide victims. They're calling for anyone convicted of manslaughter not to be released early as part of attempts to ease prison overcrowding. Elsewhere, a man has been found dead next to a seriously injured child in County Tyrone. Police say that a male has been arrested on suspicion of murder and attempted murder. Sir James Cleverley's quitting the shadow cabinet to stand for London mayor. The former foreign secretary says the UK capital needs someone who is prepared to fight for its future. Spurs are facing Newcastle, with both aiming for their first wins of the Premier League season. Live to Guy Swindles at the Tottenham Hotspur Stadium.
4: Spurs nil, Newcastle nil. So neither side has taken a step towards that first victory yet. Newcastle's best moment came in the very first minute. Alanga's lob just going over at the far post. Since then, Pedro Porro, back from World Cup winning with Spain, has been Spurs' most dangerous player. Two fine efforts, well saved. Spurs nil, Newcastle nil.
2: And Hull City got the better of fellow newly promoted club Coventry 1-0. Liverpool drew 2-2 with Nottingham Forest. Celtic beat Falkirk 2-1 in the Scottish Premiership. And Hearts got 2-1 against St Johnston. That's the latest. I'm Imani Rana.
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This is Paul Baker on your favourite radio station. And stand by for almost 60 minutes of classic back-to-back 80s tracks. And don't forget, listen out for the red herring. That's coming up for you as well today. Here's Wet, Wet, Wet, Sweet Little Mystery to kick us off today.

It was the second single to be taken from their debut album, Popped In, sold out back in 1987, the follow-up to Wishing I Was Lucky. It's Wet, Wet, Wet on Acceptable 80s today. That is Sweet Little Mystery. Hello then. How are you? I hope you're well and good today. We have non-stop 80s classics, but don't forget the red herring is out there somewhere. There is one song that does not belong in the decade that Taste forgot. It could be from the 60s, 70s, 90s or noughties, but one thing is for certain, does not belong in the 1980s. This one does, however. We'll stick with 1987. From the Elvis tribute of that year, here are the Pet Shop Boys and Always On My Mind. Maybe

was their very first single in the UK charts back in October of 1982, Tears for Fears and Mad World. Before that, from 1987, you had the Pet Shop Boys and Always On My Mind, not actually on any of their individual albums, that has only ever featured on the Greatest Hits collections. Right, let's continue those acceptable 80s on your number one station. Gonna take you back in time right now. Here's Cameo. This is Word Up.

During their chart career in the UK, Cameo only ever had one UK top 10 hit. That was it. Cameo and Word Up on today's Acceptable 80s. Now, Freddie Mercury had a few solo hits. His first one was back in 1984. It was a top 10 song called Love Kills. The follow-up, I Was Born to Love You, got to number 11. The third one, less successful, was called Time. That got to number 32 in 1986. And then he released this. Got to number 4 back in 1987. Here is the great man,

0: phenomenal voice of Freddie Mercury. The Great Pretender got to number four in 1987. His biggest hit would come 3 years after his death in July of 1993 with a remix of Living on My Own. That got to number one. It's Acceptable 80s on your number one radio station. We're back with Whitney Houston right after this.
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Well, it is purely coincidental that 1987 is featuring a lot on today's show. The third album, or the third track from her second album, Whitney, that is Whitney Houston. Got to number five back in 1987. So emotional. Following up, Didn't We Almost Have It All? And I Want to Dance with Somebody. Right, let's move on to 1988 now. This is one of four UK top 40 hits for Johnny Hates Jazz. This is the title track from their debut album, Turn Back the Clock, on Acceptable 80s. Hello, I'm Paul Baker.

Johnny Hates Jazz, Turn Back the Clock from 1988. It was released in November of 1987, but made the charts in January of the following year. Their follow-up single, Heart of Gold, that was released in February of 1988. And that was pretty much the last we saw of them. Although in 2013, they do have a brand new album out. So rumour has it. Right then, you're listening to Acceptable 80s. Keep your ears open for the red herring coming up for you at some point between now and the end of the show.

0: from the soundtrack of Notting Hill in 1999. Well done if you spotted that. Today's red herring, Elvis Costello, is She.
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It's Hazel Dean on Acceptable 80s Today. Who's Leaving Who was her joint biggest hit, getting to number four in April of 1988. Her previous biggest hit also got to number four 4 years previous, back in July of 1984. Whatever I Do, Wherever I Go. Right then, let's go back to 1988. This is Kim Wilde from the soundtrack, or the album, Close. It's Four Letter Word on Acceptable 80s.

0: Gardner now. Kim Wilde back in 1988 from the album Close. That is Four Letter Word. It was the follow-up to both You Came and Never Trust a Stranger. You're listening to Acceptable 80s. This is Paul Baker. When we come back in a second, we'll have Alexander O'Neill on Acceptable 80s right after this.
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4: 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The

What Can I Say to Make You Love Me? That is Alexander O'Neill, taken from the album Hearsay from 1988. Got to number 27 in the UK charts, certainly not one of his biggest hits. So let's stick with 1988. And here come the Eurythmics. And you have placed a chill in my heart. Stick with us, the 12-inch rewind is coming up for you very soon.

taking you back to the decade.

That is M, pop music. Originally got to number two back in April of 1979. It was remixed and reissued in June of 1989 and got to number 15. So an acceptable 80s classic nonetheless.

And that pretty much brings us to the end of today's edition of Acceptable 80s. Thank you very much indeed for your company today. And don't forget, if you'd like to request a track on a future edition of the show, the email address is studio@djpaulbaker.co.uk. Only one more thing left to do, and that is to play you out with today's 12-inch rewind. And it comes from Madonna. This is Open Your Heart. Thanks for listening to today's show. I'll see you very soon with another edition of Acceptable 80s. Bye-bye for now.

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2: From the Sky News Centre at 7, a 13-year-old girl and her brother are among the 33 UK nationals missing in Nepal. Rescue teams are frantically searching for survivors after catastrophic floods left more than 600 people dead. Nearly 3,000 are still missing. The founding member of a temple in South London has been leading a pilgrimage to Nepal and China and is among those unaccounted for. Dipti Mahanty says Nabi Das is the heart of the community.
3: I found him in one of the previous temple, and since then he has been like a fatherly figure to us, so guiding us through from difficult times, celebrating our success and everything for the last 18 years. Yeah.
2: People whose loved ones were killed have sent a letter to the Justice Secretary calling for anyone convicted of manslaughter to be excluded from the prisoner early release scheme. More than 30 families are backing the move. Investigators say the driver of a train which derailed a fortnight ago reported seeing a kink in the track. A carriage was dragged along across sleepers near Wickford in Essex for 1.5 miles. Prince's Street in Edinburgh has now fully reopened after a fire at the old Debenhams store last month. Trams and buses can resume their normal routes. To sport, where Spurs are facing Newcastle, with both aiming for their first wins of the Premier League season. Guy Swindles is at the Tottenham Stadium.
4: And it's looking as if Newcastle are heading for theirs, because it's Spurs nil, Newcastle 2. Alanga giving the visitors the lead with a lovely finish just after the hour mark. And then Visser, a little overhead kick after a header on from a corner, made it 2. Spurs have had plenty of opportunities, they just haven't taken them. Spurs nil, Newcastle 2.
2: Celtic beat Falkirk 2-1 in the Scottish Premiership. And England's cricketers are closing in on a series-clinching win over Pakistan after a strong third day in the second test at Lord's. Joe Root's side closed on 177 for 7 in their second innings, extending their lead to 357 runs. That's the latest. I'm Imani Rana.
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welcome, welcome. Saturday evening, welcome to the This Is The Get Down. I've still not got used to all the everything that works here. That's better, that's better. I'm just shouting in my own headphones. Like I say, welcome to The Get Down. We play 60s jazz, rare groove, 70s funk disco, 80s, ooh, a bit of soul and jazz funk. In the 90s, R&B, hip-hop, reggae, noughties, house and garage, bit of hip-hop, R&B. I'm trying to think of everything. And also tunes from the front room, which is sponsored by Nanny Maggie. Nanny Maggie is at Lucia at the moment with the family. And I know she's listening. Bless you, Ma. So what we're going to do, we're going to start off with an absolute classic where it was a sample originally, but I mean, I just love playing it.

0: finally got that lovely lady to go out with me, you know. We went dancing, we went loving, and we went funny, you know.
1: Yeah.
0: You know what I told her, don't
1: you? What you tell her?
0: I said, get the hung, fung,
1: yeah.
0: Tongue,
1: yeah.
0: Thong, child.

0: So you can send some messages in. You must get the hung. Any birthdays, any shout-outs, any requests, see what I can do for you. You must get the hung, fong, pong, song. I don't know what he's trying to say. This is The Locksmith and Far Beyond. I need to get their album because apparently it is just so good. I'll be able to tell you where I am, what I'm going to be doing in the next couple of months in and around Peterborough and, even further beyond. You can send me a message. 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See what I can do for you. But now that thing is working, the app is working, what you'll be able to do is, if you miss the show at all, you can download the show. All you have to do is go back and listen back. 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

0: is one of my favourite bits of the tune, but I can't I can't dance to this at the moment because last week I think I did my knee while I was dancing. It was funny though. PCRFM people, this is how we like to get down every Saturday between 7 and 9. We have to do is spread the word, tell people. Big shout out to Richard and Dee. He likes a little bit of reggae, so yeah, put down your drink and stand up.
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0: What a tune. Can't wait to play this. Go and lift your hands up a little bit, Dee, and then look down at your feet. Go on, girl.

0: In a little while, going to be doing the tunes from the front room. Old school reggae from 8 o'clock. But I got a classic coming up, right? It's one of the first tracks I ever bought, and it was from Woolworths. And I bought it on a single. And as soon as I put it on in my bedroom, it changed everything for me. PCR FM, I'm here till 9 o'clock. Welcome, welcome.
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2: Party people, can you get funky? Suicide and force, can you get funky? The Zulu Nation, can you get funky?

0: I would play all of that, but it's just so long. I absolutely love it though. What a tune. I think I bought it from Woolworths for about, I don't know, about 30, 36 pence, something like that.
1: Right about now, you're about to be possessed by the sounds of MC Raw Face.

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If you were listening on Facebook on TikTok last week, you might see the wince when my knee went. What I should do is stretch before, because I love dancing, I can't do too much because of my knee, okay? If you were listening on Facebook on TikTok last week, you might see the wince when my knee went. What I should do is stretch.

0: I've seen him live, so I need to get a t-shirt. I try and get a t-shirt of everybody I've seen live. I'm trying not, I think it's important. Lose my head. It's like a jungle sometimes. It makes me wonder. I'll soon be doing my own t-shirts for sale. Coming up for Christmas. It makes me wonder how. Do you know it's only 118 days until Christmas Day? Yeah, I knew that, I know.
1: You're listening to Eddie Nash on PCRFM. I just want to know, do you have any dance music at all?
0: Bit of old school garage. I hope you're ready, people. You should have stretched, because here we go. Hope you like bass, all right? Big shout out to Shades of Rhythm. We did a brilliant gig at the beer festival on the embankment last night. They had Mr. Clubman warming up.

Want to say a big shout to? Big shout to Anish from House Session. Also big shout to Oi Oi, to Scotty up there in Bude. Also DJ Darwin, this is his vibe, this is his vibe. House Sessions next week. House Sessions next week on Saturday the 5th of September by then. Can you believe that? September. We've got Darwin, we've got some DJs. Oh, I'd love to give you the lineup in a little while, so don't keep talking over this one.

Some 90s R&B coming up. You tuned into PCR FM? Just ask Alexa, play PCR FM. What a tune. Big shout out to K2, the man with the master plan. The screen's goddamn. Want to say big shout out to Darwin, big shout out to Scott, also Peter, big shout out to Vicky, Akash, big shout out to Akash. It's not cod liver oil, sir. It's Synatogen 50-50. A touch of love.

This is an old tune I only heard for the first time the other day. What a sample! One of my favourites. And it samples it. This is Zane. Yeah, Zane.

I've got loads of music by Zanae. For being a DJ, I normally play the singles, but this week I played the album and I played this. What a tune. Coming up after this one is Solange. If you ever get a chance, get Solange's album because it's just beautiful. And I picked the one that most people know from it, so

Want to say happy anniversary? I want to say happy anniversary to Coco Kitchen. That is Nikki and Ralph. Okay, happy 7th anniversary. Happy birthday to Franny. Also, Nicola, happy birthday to you. Also, happy birthday to Paul. Laura Jane, happy birthday to you. Emma Green, happy birthday to you as well. The messages are coming in. Do you remember after 8 o'clock is tunes for the front room? Saturday night, what are you doing? Where are you? What is your takeaway? Tracy spanked the plank to let me know that she's having a chips and cheese. Chips and cheese?

saying happy birthday to Rebecca. Also, Leo Bird, happy birthday to you. Tushy, how are you doing? You good? Miss Wright. I'm catching all the names. See if I can find the funny ones. That's the end. Saturday night, this is the Get Down, playing you stuff you love to get down to. All you have to do is ask Alexa. Alexa, play PCR FM and you'll come right through to the studio and I'll be able to talk to you. Last tune before the news, but this is a proper tune, yeah? No sitting around, no standing around.

Big shout to Sandy in America. Thanks for the message, right? Very, very kind of you. Very kind. Every Saturday, that is, yeah? Happy birthday to Danielle. If you have been sending me messages on the message group, for some reason I can't get into... Well, I know why I can't get into it. I don't know the PIN number. I think somebody trying to do it remotely. It always scares me when somebody does that. Does it scare you when somebody's on your laptop? Like I say, if you like old school reggae, I call it Tunes from the Front Room. Sponsored by Nanny Maggie. Nanny Maggie, who's sunning herself in St. Lucia at the moment, with my sister, nephews, cousins, all down there.

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3: From the Sky News Centre at 8. Rescue efforts after the devastating flash floods in Nepal are being described by its government as a national priority. More than 600 people are now confirmed dead. Nearly 3,000 are missing 3 days after the disaster, including 33 UK nationals. Nepal's Foreign Minister Shishir Kanal says the country's requested help from its neighbours to find those still unaccounted for.
4: In areas such as opening the tunnel where people have been trapped, technologies that help us locate people alive in affected areas, quick forensic and DNA analysis, and mortuaries to keep the bodies.
3: A van driver has died in a collision with a train in West Lancashire. It happened just after 3 o'clock this afternoon on a level crossing at Burska. Investigations are underway. Families of those affected by homicide have called for prisoners convicted of manslaughter to be excluded from the government's early release scheme. The plan aims to ease overcrowding in jails in England and in Wales. More than 30 families have written an open letter. Among the signatories is Emma Webber, whose son Barnaby was stabbed to death in Nottingham.
5: It's bad enough that we have this horror in the first place. The thought that these perpetrators are going to be able to get out early, let alone serve their proper time, is heartbreaking and a disgrace and a shame on our nation.
3: Sir James Cleverley's quitting the shadow cabinet to run for Mayor of London. The Conservative MP says the contest needs a credible big hitter. Prince's Street in Edinburgh has now fully reopened after a fire at the old Debenhams store last month. Trams and buses can resume their normal routes. And Newcastle got their first victory of the season as they beat winless Tottenham 2-0 in North London. Hull City maintained their 100% start to life in the Premier League with a 1-0 success at Coventry, while Celtic made it 3 wins from 3 in the Scottish Premiership with a 2-1 victory at home to Falkirk. That's the latest. I'm Imani Rana.
1: It's tunes for the front room with DJ Eddie Nash on PC.

Big shout to Chris McDade. I don't normally talk over this bit, but you are the man. He helped me do this whole thing. In January, it'll be, I think it'll be like 6 years. Big shout out to Michael. Ooh, a 2-2, man, a 2-2. I think they call him a Desmond, don't they?

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1: Tell me, what can you do to stop a man from trying? I said I won't know now.
0: Little bit of Berris. Everybody loves a little bit of Berris. Come on now.
1: Yes, I won't know now. What can you do to stop a man from
0: Richard and Dean must be smooching, dancing.

I want to say a big thank you to everybody that came out yesterday. 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At Charters Bar, that was. So a big shout to all of you that came down last night. That was cool. But in this next 45 minutes, I'll be letting you know where I'm going to be over the next, I think it's nearly 3 months, I think. That's how far ahead I'm booked up.

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just take five. Big shout to Adam Collins and the Brummies and everybody. We'll see you on Monday, yeah? Yeah. Just take five. You know what I mean, Adam. Just take five. Also, big shout to the Foxes. Now I've got the system working. You can say hello. I've got to give you a shout for this one. This is the Womack Sisters. What a tune, though. It's this year.

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I can't believe that. I'm looking on TikTok, all right? And it's saying that I played Take Five by the Pet Shop Boys. No, I didn't. I can't let people sully my reputation like that. I like the Pet Shop Boys, but not that. That's not how it works. Lonnie Lyndon Smith. A little bit more jazz coming up. Drum and bass will be very, very soon. My first drum and bass tune coming up, right? I think it's about 35 years old. Yeah. All the classics.

last Saturday of the month. So straight after here, I'll be down the Brewery Tap from 4 a.m. in the morning. Next Saturday is September. Can you believe it? So the first Friday, being the 4th of September, I think it is, I'll be at the Brewery Tap again. The first Friday of every month and the last Saturday is what I do. Big shout to Rabin. So next Saturday, being the 5th, I'll be at the Old Station Quarter. You know that new building in the centre of town, yeah? I'll be playing some hip-hop and R&B and that sort of stuff down there. But before that, I'll also be at House Sessions, at Charters. They've got a full day of it, a full day of it. And I'm one of them, I'm one of them DJs, right? Also with Darwin as well, he's going to be there. I'll give you the list later on, yeah? But tomorrow, as I say tomorrow, we got a rum and reggae day at the GOAT. The GOAT in Frognall, just outside Deepin. So if you like a bit of rum, like a bit of reggae, and you haven't got to work on Bank Holiday Monday, I'll be there from 3 o'clock in the afternoon. Got a couple of shout outs to fit in as well. Big shout out to Emily, Tom, Kevin, Dan, Paul, also Nick and Nico. And on the Saturday the 17th of October, we got the Envy Anthems. Envy Anthems. Gonna be at the Peterborough Cathedral. Always a big do, always a big do. And headlining it. No, it's not me, but I will be there. We got the name.

That's October the 17th on a Saturday. I know it's all a bit early, but this whole year is rushing by quickly. And on Saturday, November the 14th, we've got an over 30s do. You're going to have to bring your ID, people. It's pure 70s and 80s. If you went to all the clubs in Peterborough and you're of a particular age, that's where you're going to be. It's going to be pure. And that's going to be at the Holiday Inn. Tickets will be on sale at the beginning of October. PCRFM playing you a little bit of jazz. I've got some D'Angelo coming up. I miss D'Angelo. But one of the best tunes he plays and leaves us with Vanguard is this next one. I love this. I hope you do too. Saturday evening.

You have to hear the Brewery Tap. I'll be in Brewery Tap in Peterborough from 9:30 till 4 a.m. people. I love doing that. I do every last Saturday of the month, and then I do the first Friday of the month as well, and that's next week on the 4th of September. Woo! Bit of D'Angelo.

0: this is Jeffro on PCRFM. All I want to hear is a little bit of a drum and bass.
1: 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I think it's about 25, 26.

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Sorry, Horsepower Gym. The gentleman's called Lee Horsepool. Bless you, sir. I hope you're good. The reason they sponsor this part is because they play drum and bass in the gym, so that's why I got them to do this. But I need you to hear this one. This is a tune. Come on now. AMC. Saturday night, taking you through till 9 o'clock.

I'm not sure if you'll get this in Butte. Hey. Saturday evening, PCRFM. If you want to send me a message, all you have to do is go on Facebook, Eddie Nash. 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
1: I've been having fun just looking through music all day. And coming up with things like this one coming up. 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

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What a Saturday night mood. She's got a new album out, all right. I've started listening to it. Ooh, I tell you, some tunes on there. The only thing is I have to cut out some of the swearing. Because my mum listens, you know.

I didn't even ask for a bit of Dolly. I promise you I'll be able to play some Dolly next week. I've got a tune by Dolly Parton, God bless her, that I'll play in the studio. I'll play in my show, you all right?

We like a bit of Come On by Omar. I tell anyone, I DJed with him a little while ago. I'll have to post the pictures. He's pretty cool, he is.

Coming up to the last tune. I'd like to call it the long song. It meant a lot to me, the long song. That last one was Madcon, Begging. I'm going to leave you with a bit of Parliament, all right? What a tune. If you've been staying with me, make sure you stay with me. Thanks so much. You're listening to Eddie Nash on PCR FM, The Get Down. But this is the tune.

So if you've missed anything, all you have to do is go on, download the app. If you want to listen back to it, we have to go in and listen back. Click onto my picture, and you'll be able to listen back to it. Look after each other, but importantly, look after yourself. God damn!

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2: From the Sky News Centre at 9. It's thought the costs of rebuilding parts of Nepal devastated by flash floods could run into the billions. The number of dead has climbed above 600, but thousands of people remain unaccounted for 3 days on. The floods were caused by part of a glacier breaking off high up in the Himalayas. Monica Newpain, a climate activist in Nepal, says she and her colleagues knew something like this could happen.
3: I have one fellow climate activist. She lost her house in this flood. And it's the same thing because we have been advocating about this for years and years. It was extremely disheartening.
2: An investigation's underway after a fatal collision involving a train in Lancashire. A man driving a van died in the crash on a level crossing at Burska. Emergency services were called out just after 3:15 this afternoon. Disruptions expected for the rest of the day. Elsewhere, the Ministry of Justice says it's fast-tracking a plan to keep more of the most dangerous offenders behind bars in England and Wales. It's in response to a letter from the families of 30 homicide victims. They're calling for anyone convicted of manslaughter not to be released early from their sentences as part of attempts to ease overcrowding in prisons. Sir James Cleverley's quitting the shadow cabinet to stand for London Mayor. The former Foreign Secretary says the UK capital needs someone who's prepared to fight for its future. Newcastle got their first win of the Premier League season with a battling 2-0 victory at Tottenham. New signing Nico Gonzalez impressed on his debut for the visitors.
4: We defended well and then we scored the 2 goals in 2 phases of the game that I think we have to focus on. It's been really, really good, especially the second half. It's been a really good few days.
2: And Hull City beat Coventry 1-0. Everton scored an injury-time equaliser to secure a 1-1 draw at Bournemouth. Liverpool came from behind twice to draw 2-2 with Nottingham Forest at Anfield. And in the Scottish Premiership, Celtic beat Falkirk 2-1. That's the latest. I'm Imani Rana.
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7: Hi, and a very warm welcome from me, Bob Elliott, to the sounds of the 60s.

Hi, and a very warm welcome along to Sounds of the 60s. Another 3 hours of those great memories, rarities and hits from that great decade. And we're going to conclude a look into the top 20 best-selling singles from this week back in 1964 into the mix. So, let's get underway. And here's Jimi Hendrix to do it for us.

0: That's Crosstown Traffic, which was released as a follow-up to All Along the Watchtower. And in addition to playing guitar and also providing all of the vocals, Hendrix also plays a makeshift kazoo, which was made from a comb and tissue paper on the track.
1: Go.

That's the Dixie Cups, and they were originally called the Maltones until their name was changed in order to release this particular record. The song was originally recorded by Darlene Love in April 1963, but her version was not released until 1991. This Dixie Cup version of Chapel of Love was a debut release on the new Red Bird Records label run by Jerry Lieber and Mike Stoller, and they would become very, very famous for releasing the Shangri-La tracks. Yeah.

Freddie and the Dreamers and Do the Freddie, which was a very short-lived fad dance prompted by the release of the songs I'm Telling You Now and Do the Freddie. And in a 1965 episode of The Addams Family, Gomez Addams does the Freddie enthusiastically in his living room. And in 1989, Do the Freddie made a surprise comeback in the movie Troop Beverly Hills. And in the Simpsons episode Duffless, Bart dreams of a go-go ray with the ability to force teachers and administrators to perform various fad dances, including the mashed potato, the jerk, and the Freddy.

That's Oliver and Good Morning Starshine. It came from the musical Hair and was a huge great hit on both sides of the pond. And I don't know if you noticed or not, but the chorus makes use of totally nonsensical words. They obviously ran out of any proper words to use at the time. Here's Adam Faith taking us into the break.

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That's Rick Nelson, who is also known from time to time as Ricky Nelson, and a song which has its roots way back in time in 1940, when a version by Glenn Miller was released. This cover from 1963 became the biggest of all the other versions, though, and reached number 12 in both the US of A and here in the UK.

Les Hines, who is the bass player for the Tornadoes, and a solo single from him called Questions I Can't Answer. And it just managed to scrape into the bottom of the top 40.

That's Françoise Hardy. And et meme, is that how you pronounce it in French? Probably not. It means in English, and even, and got as high as number 31. And now, on Sounds of the 60s, here is a singing nun for you.

Paul Marie Deckers and her one big hit called Dominique. And owing partly to confusion over the terms of the recording contract, she was virtually reduced to poverty. Deckers also experienced a crisis of faith leaving the order, although she still remained a Catholic. She died by suicide in 1985, along with her life partner, Annie Pescher.

Boris Gardner, who is probably better known for his number one hit in August 1986 called I Wanna Wake Up With You. But in 1968, this instrumental was released, but for some reason didn't hit the UK charts until 1970 when it made number 14. And now, on Sounds of the 60s, here's a story all about a young lady that you could read as a calendar.

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The instrumental version of that song, of course, became a huge great hit for Dewin Eddy and will always be remembered as Johnny Walker's signature tune. But that was the vocal version by James Darren from the film of the same name, made number 29 here in the UK and number 4 in New Zealand. Just thought you'd love to know that fact. Now, on Sounds of the 60s, here is our answer song of the week. Firstly, here's the original by Bobby Vee.

0: I want you to know you're the only one ever loved.
1: So he takes good care of your baby, so she won't be coming back home to Bobby V anytime soon then. Here's Danny Rivers.

One Fine Day, that's the Chiffons here on Sounds of the 60s, where we are just two tracks away from this week's look at the top 20 best-selling singles from 1964. Gosh, isn't that exciting? But first, we've got the Beatles and the first of two appearances on this week's show. But before we hear from them, here's the Seekers.

The Seekers, and the title song from the film with exactly the same name, which coincidentally was called Georgie Girl. Now, taking us into the news and our look at the top 20 best-selling singles for this week in 1964, as I promised earlier, here are the Beatles and one that they made called Across the Universe.

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2: From the Sky News Centre at 10, poor weather's hampering a fourth day of rescue efforts in flood-stricken Nepal. Wednesday's disaster has left almost 700 people dead there and in neighbouring Tibet. 33 UK nationals were among nearly 3,000 still missing, including 16 pilgrims from a South London temple. Community member V.D. Mohan says there are concerns the group may have crossed into Chinese territory.
3: Tibet is a place where information, I know, is very tightly controlled. So it's really difficult to get any information out of it. We really need efforts to be made at the very highest level of the Foreign Office. And I really think the Foreign Secretary and perhaps the Prime Minister need to get involved.
2: A rescue operation has been launched after reports of a vessel in distress in the English Channel. The Coast Guard says five people are on board the craft, which is currently southwest of the Eddystone Lighthouse, 15 miles south of Portsmouth. A helicopter along with another aircraft and lifeboats from Falmouth and Plymouth have been scrambled to the area. A van driver's died in a collision with a train in West Lancashire. It happened just after 3 o'clock this afternoon on a level crossing at Bursker. In sport, Tottenham are still without a point or a goal in the Premier League after a 2-0 defeat at home to Newcastle. But boss Roberto De Zerbi isn't too concerned.
4: If you analyse the numbers of the game, we had more chance, we shoot more in goal. We are not team yet. We have to improve in a lot of things, but it's normal for a new team.
2: Liverpool remain winless after being held 2-0 by Nottingham Forest at Anfield. Celtic made it 3 Scottish Premiership wins from 3, beating Falkirk 2-1. And England's cricketers are closing in on a series clinching win over Pakistan after a strong third day in the second test at Lord's. Joe Root's side closed on 177 for second in their second innings, extending their lead to 357 runs. That's the latest. I'm Ruth McKee.
5: PCR FM. So, this is the time on Sounds of the 60s where we whiz back in time to 1964 and have an in-depth look at all of the 45s that everybody wanted to own this week. And the 20th best-selling single was this really beautiful, beautiful record from Dusty Springfield.

It's down from last week's number 13 to this week's 20th best-selling single, It being Dusty Springfield, and I just don't know what to do with myself. It was the third solo hit for Mary Isabel Catherine Bernadette O'Brien after Stay a While, and her debut single, I Only Want to Be With You. Do you remember that one? You.

Number 19, and that is The Wedding by Julie Rogers, a.k.a. Julie Rolls, and on her way to peak at number 3 with that Chilean song, originally sung in Spanish and called La Novia, or translated into English, The Bride. Okay.

And the 18th best-selling single this week is Herman's Hermits and I'm Into Something Good. As a child actor in December 1961, Peter Noon, who was Herman in Herman's and the Hermits, had played Stanley Fairclough, the son of character Len Fairclough in Coronation Street. This was to be their very first single and would rise up to be the number one best-selling single in September for two whole weeks.

Isn't that just a fantastic song? It's the Four Seasons, and they are at number 17 this week. The song was written by Bob Crewe and Bob Gaudio, and according to the songwriter Bob Gaudio, the recording was inspired by a dirty-faced girl who cleaned the windshield of his automobile for change. And when Gaudio reached into his pocket, all he had were notes, none smaller than $20. So he gave the girl a $20 bill, and her astonishment stayed in Gaudio's mind as he approached the recording studio. Ragdoll, with a few tweaks by Bob Crewe, was the result of this encounter.

Lesser Zombies, and that was their debut single. It was written by their organist, Rod Argent, who built the lyrics of She's Not There from a John Lee Hooker song, whose title, No One Told Me, became a part of the opening phrase of She's Not There. To make the single sound stronger for release, a strident drum line overdub, which only appears on this, the original mono single mix, was added to strengthen the sound. Just thought you'd be absolutely fascinated to be told that.

0: It's risen just one place to number 15 for Marianne Faithfull this week with As Tears Go By. And the story surrounding the song's genesis was that the Rolling Stones manager, Andrew Lou Goldham, locked Jagger and Richards in a kitchen in order to force them to write a song together, even suggesting what type of song he wanted. He said that he wanted the song with a brick wall all around it, high windows and no sex. The result was initially named As Time Goes By. Oldham replaced time with tears, and this record was the result.
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1: From the Sands and Sixes, that's one dropping down our top 20 best-selling singles chart this week, from last week's peak position of number 6 to this week's number 14th best-selling single for the Nashville Teens and Tobacco Road. It was written and first recorded by John D. Loudermilk in 1960, and in 1970, songwriters Nicky Chinn and Mike Chapman claim to have been inspired by Tobacco Road while writing Sweet's hit blockbuster.
2: It was a night, ooh, what a night it was, it really was, such a night.

It's Elvis Presley with this week's 13th best-selling single, up from last week's number 20, but would climb no further. The song was first recorded way, way back in time in 1953, believe it or not, by the Drifters, and it was also a hit for Johnny Ray in 1954.

And on Sounds of the 70s, that is the 12th best-selling single from this week in 1964, The Sound of Gentleman Jim Reeves and I Love You Because, written and originally recorded by country music singer-songwriter Leon Payne in 1949. And in 1954, Elvis Presley recorded a version, and in 1960, it was Johnny Cash's turn to record it. This version, though, was the hit version in this country and would go on to peak at number 5.

Just outside the top 10 best-selling singles this week at number 11 is that one from the Barren Knights and a parody of some of the top artists of the day. But after recording a demo of the song, it didn't actually occur to the Barren Knights that in imitating these songs, permission from publishing companies was required. And some of the companies were not impressed with some of the parodying of their own songs and turned the permission down. The original version of Call Up the Groups was edited so much that the group were actually sceptical whether the final version released as a single would have any success whatsoever. However, the song became immensely popular and was their very first song to chart and had been a top three single here in the UK. So let's go on and have a quick look at the top 10 best-selling singles this week from 1964. And at number 10 was this one from the Rolling Stones.

0: It's All Over Now at number 10 from the Rolling Stones. It was written by Bobby and Shirley Womack, and years later Bobby Womack said in an interview that he had told Sam Cooke that he really didn't want the Rolling Stones to record their version of the song, and he had told Mick Jagger to go get his own songs. Cooke convinced him to let the Rolling Stones record the song, and 6 months later, after receiving the royalty check for the song, Womack told Cooke that Mick Jagger could have any of his songs that he wanted.
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That's the number 9 selling single this week from the Beach Boys, and even though I've never even noticed it, evidently the song's construction is unusual, in so much that it starts with a chorus and then has 2 short verses. But the question is, do we really care? Number 8, that's The Bachelors, and

The Bachelors, they were originally formed back in 1957 and called the Harmonichords. They changed their name to The Bachelors in 1960 and success soon followed. Their very first hit was Charmaine in 1963. This single, I Wouldn't Trade You for the World, would go on to peak at number four. And this week in 1964, their eighth best-selling single, that was from Cilla Black.

Cilla Black, who's up just one place this week from last week's number 8, and this is where It's For You would peak. It was especially written by Lennon-McCartney for Cilla Black as her follow-up to her number 1, You're My World. And talking of Lennon-McCartney, which we were, here are the Beatles at number 6.

And number six, it's the Beatles, and down out of the top five best-selling singles this week with A Hard Day's Night. It's from the movie soundtrack album of the same name, and this song and the album simultaneously held the top spot in their respective charts in the UK and the US of A, the very first time that this had ever happened.

0: So we are now entering into the top five best-selling singles for this week in 1964, and in the number five position is Dave Berry peaking this week with his single The Crying Game. And at number four, here's Manfred Mann.
1: There she was, just a

do why diddy diddy. That's Manfred Mann, down from last week's number 2 to this week's number 4 best-selling single. It was written by Jeff Barry and Ellie Greenidge and was originally recorded as Do Why Diddy by the Exciters in 1963. This version, though, had spent 2 weeks at the top of the charts here in the UK earlier this month. Now, you may remember that 9:45s ago, we heard a record from Jim Reeves. Well, here he is back again at number 3 this week.

We are now listening to the top three best-selling singles for this week back in 1964, and a non-mover from Jim Reeves and I Won't Forget You. And this was where it would peak, becoming the 56th best-selling single in the United Kingdom during the whole of the 1960s. Number two this week, That's the Kinks.

0: That's the Kinks at number two this week, and you really got me. It was the group's third single release and their first top 40 hit, and would go on to become the number one best-selling single in the UK. The Grammy Hall of Fame placed this song at number 82 in their top 500 songs of all time. So, just one more song to play here on Sounds of the Sixties' top 20 best-selling singles this week in 1964, and we'll be letting you into the secret of exactly what one that is right after we've caught up with the latest news. See you in 2 minutes' time.
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3: From the Sky News Centre at 11. A 13-year-old girl, her brother and NHS workers were among the 33 UK nationals missing in Nepal. Rescue teams are searching for survivors after catastrophic floods left more than 600 people dead. Nearly 3,000 are still missing. The founding member of a temple in South London had been leading a pilgrimage to Nepal and China and is among those unaccounted for. Temple goer Dipti Mohanty says Nabi Das is the heart of the community.
4: I found him in one of the previous temples, and since then he has been like a fatherly figure to us. So guiding us through from difficult times, celebrating our success and everything for the last 18 years. Yeah.
3: The body of a woman in her 70s has been discovered in a park in Liverpool. A murder investigation has been launched after a member of the public found the remains in the walled garden of Stanley Park yesterday. The Ministry of Justice says it's fast-tracking a plan to keep more of the most dangerous offenders behind bars in England and Wales. It's in response to a letter from the families of 30 homicide victims. In sport, Newcastle got their first victory of the season as they beat winless Tottenham 2-0 in the North London in the Premier League. Celtic made it 3 wins from 3 in the Scottish Premiership with a 2-1 victory at home to Falkirk. Boss Martin O'Neill says it was vital they bounced back from their Champions League exit at the first attempt.
5: We're trying to get over the real disappointment of Tuesday night, but we created a lot of good chances, could have been had the game out of sight. Overall, I was pleased with a lot of things that we did, but just to win, I think, after the disappointment of Tuesday night was really important.
3: And England's cricketers are closing in on a series clinching win over Pakistan, heading into day 4 of the second test at Lord's. Joe Root's side will resume on 177 for 7 in their second innings, with a lead of 357 runs. That's the latest. I'm Ruth McKee.
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0: Welcome to the third and final hour of this week's Sounds of the Sixties, where we are currently running down the top 20 best-selling singles from this week in 1964. Right now, we've reached our number one, the best-selling single this week, which just happens to be this one from the Honeycombs.

And there you have it. That is the best-selling single this week in 1964, The Honeycombs and Have I the Right. The group was formed around their drummer, Honey Lantry, and was recorded in producer Joe Meek's Islington flat. And the conspicuous drumming is enhanced by the group stamping on the floor in the wooden stairs leading up to the studio. So, that's it for the Top 20 Rundown for this week. Next week, well, we'll be travelling back even further in time to investigate the top 20 selling singles from the 5th of September in 1963.

Edmund Starr, who got his inspiration from the James Bond movies and 00 Soul, and getting rather sick here on Sounds of the 60s with a fever, here's Helen Shapiro.

She really ought to go and see a doctor, shouldn't she? Helen Shapiro there and Fever, which was not one of her most popular offerings. It just scraped into the top 40 at number 38 and would become her very last charting single.

Tammy Terrell and Marvin Gaye there, and If I Could Build My Whole World Around You. They did make some terrific songs, didn't they, together? Now, here on Sounds of the 60s is one of my personal all-time favourite records in Angel of the Morning. And here's a version of that by P.P. Arnold.

That is such a really, really beautiful song. But if I'm totally honest, I have to admit I like the version by Merrily Rush best. But that version of Angel of the Morning by P.P. Arnold, well, that was really good as well. Now, guess what happens when you play with fire? You get the Rolling Stones.

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0: Well, he didn't have too much to say about that, did he? Because it turned out that that was an instrumental. And I must say that that's one I've never, ever heard of before or played before. But Chariots did make a respectable number 26 in our charts back in 1961 for Rhett Stoller. Now, I've heard before of computer code, Morse code, but the code of love? That is a new one on me.
1: I'm very shy and very coy and don't go out with women. I either go out fishing or

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1: Mike Sarn there explaining the code of love. So if you've never known about it before, now do it. Go out and download the book and practice it immediately.

The Peppermint Twist by Danny Peppermint, and that's a really original name if I ever heard one. It was written about the Peppermint Lounge in Manhattan, where Danny Peppermint performed at the time.

Well, if you remember, Marie Osmond had a great big hit with that in 1973, where she made number two on this side of the pond. But that was Anita Bryant and her original version from 1960.

0: 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And after 11, settle in for the thematic hour, where the music takes on a whole new vibe every single week. 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

Sandy Posey, who was born a woman, but now in modern-day parlance identifies as a little pink pussycat. Now, if you went to the pictures back in the 60s, you will definitely remember this tune.

That'll be the shortest record ever played, or ever will be played on Sounds of the Sixties. 15 seconds worth of Pete Moore and Asteroid, always remembered as a sig tune for the Pearl and Dean adverts at the cinema. And if you're wondering whatever happened to them, well, they're actually still going and advertise on multiplexes like Everyman, Curzon and Showcase Cinemas.

my girl. And when you said yeah, I just couldn't care about anybody else in this world alone. You smiled at me, baby, and I could see my life planned out ahead.

I just love the guitar introduction to that song. I just want to rip it and use it as a jingle bass. That was The Animals and their debut single, Baby Let Me Take You Home, which made number 21 here in the UK. They would then go on to release their version of House of the Rising Sun, which would catapult them into the number one slot. Now, here's a rarity on Sounds of the Sixties. Can you identify the singer on this particular track?

0: Well, he advertised himself as Bobby Martell, but you might just have picked up the sound of a 16-year-old Bob Marley. There, with his debut single, One Cup of Coffee, the producer Leslie Kong chose the stage name Bobby Martell, a pseudonym that Marley never, ever used again after this release.
1: You broke his heart and made him cry, and he's been blue since then. Now he's found somebody new, and you want him back again.

That's the Shirelles and Foolish Little Girl, bring us pretty much out of time here on Sounds of the 60s. Now, at the top of the show, I said that we had two tracks from the Beatles on tonight's show. But, well, I told a lie. It's actually three tracks from the Mop Tops. Hey!

0: and so on. There it goes, fading out into the distance after about 2,658 million years. The sound of Hey Jude and the Beatles, and it's time for me to go. Thank you so very much for your company, and maybe, just maybe, you'll consider joining me tomorrow morning at 10 o'clock for our sister show, Sounds of the 70s. Till then, it's bye for me. Bye-bye.
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3: From the Sky News Centre at midnight, rescue efforts after the devastating flash floods in Nepal are being described by its government as a national priority. More than 600 people are now confirmed dead. Nearly 3,000 are missing 3 days after the disaster, including 33 UK nationals. Nepal's Foreign Minister Shishir Kanal says the country's requested help from its neighbours to find those still unaccounted for.
4: In areas such as opening the tunnel where people have been trapped, technologies that help us locate people alive in affected areas, quick forensic and DNA analysis, and mortuaries to keep the bodies.
3: Rescue operations continuing in the English Channel after reports of a vessel in distress. 5 people are believed to be on board the craft, which is southwest of the Eddystone Lighthouse, 15 miles south of Portsmouth. A van driver has died in a collision with a train in West Lancashire. It happened just after 3 o'clock yesterday afternoon on a level crossing at Busker. The Ministry of Justice says it's fast-tracking a plan to keep more of the most dangerous offenders behind bars in England and Wales. It's in response to a letter from the families of 30 homicide victims. They're calling for anyone convicted of manslaughter not to be released early from their sentences. In sport, Newcastle got their first win of the Premier League season with a battling 2-0 victory at Tottenham. New signing Nico Gonzalez impressed on his debut for the visitors.
5: We defended well, and then we scored the 2 goals in 2 phases of the game that I think we have to focus on. It's been really, really good, especially the second half. It's been a really good few days.
3: Hull City beat Coventry 1-0. Everton scored an injury-time equaliser to secure a 1-1 draw at Bournemouth. And in the Scottish Premiership, Celtic bounced back from their Champions League exit with a 2-1 win over Falkirk. That's the latest. I'm Ruth McKean.
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2: From the Sky News Centre at 1, Nepal's foreign minister is calling for international assistance as the frantic search for survivors of the flood there continues. Around 700 people are now confirmed to have died in Wednesday's disaster in Nepal and in neighbouring Tibet, with some 3,000 people still missing. 16 were worshippers at a temple in South London where prayers have been said. Local councillor for Coulston, Nikhil Sharon Tampi, says it's hard to comprehend what's happened.
3: It's a huge tragedy for our community. From a family's point of view, it's been really difficult. A lot of them have gone for a pilgrimage for prayers, and then missing on such a journey is too difficult.
2: Rescuers are still searching for a vessel in the English Channel after reports it was in distress. The Coast Guard says 5 people are on board the craft, which is currently southwest of the Eddystone Lighthouse, 15 miles south of Portsmouth. A man's been arrested on suspicion of murder and attempted murder after the body of another man was discovered near an injured child in County Tyrone. The discoveries were made at a house in Dungannon yesterday morning. In sport, Tottenham are still without a point or a goal in the Premier League after a 2-0 defeat at home to Newcastle. But boss Roberto De Zerbi isn't too worried.
4: If you analyse the numbers of the game, we had more chance, we shoot more in goal. We are not team yet. We have to improve in a lot of things, but it's normal for a new team.
2: Celtic made it 3 Scottish Premiership wins from 3 by beating Falkirk 2-1. And Britain's Moses Itauma has missed the chance to become the second youngest heavyweight world champion in boxing history. The 21-year-old was stopped in the 9th round by Filip Hrgović to hand the experienced Croatian the vacant IBF title at London's O2 Arena. That's the latest. I'm Ruth McKee.
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